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8: A better life with Dr. Sanjay Gupta.
9: People have started using AI for all sorts of things, but I cannot think of an area where the stakes are higher than your health. First of all, I'll tell you this. I know doctors who have cracked some seemingly impossible cases with the help of AI, so it can be a powerful tool. But AI can also hallucinate, provide bad advice, and be just as confident when it does that. If you do decide to plug any personal medical information into one of these chatbots, you should know that while the companies that created them have robust privacy protections in place, they are not bound by HIPAA, like your healthcare provider is. Whatever the advice presented to you, take it with a degree of healthy skepticism. Always get a second opinion. And remember, if you ever experience concerning symptoms, skip the AI consult and head straight to the ER. I'm Dr. Sanjay Gupta, helping you live a better life.
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11: 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Hey, it's Paul Fletcher, and I care about Minnesota, and I care about music. With me, you'll get both of plenty of them on 92 KQRS. 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Hey, it's Paul Fletcher, and I care about Minnesota, and I care about music. With me, you'll get both of plenty of them on 92 KQRS.
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16: 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And man, today it felt more like the 4th of July than it did Memorial Day. It was a warm one, and it's going to stay warm tonight, only going down to about 65. Tomorrow might hit 90, maybe a late day storm, and 88 as we head into Wednesday.
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Hey, FDR, Man Lion, there you go. Great track from Living Color here on this man's summer-like Monday night with Shirley Manson and Garbage at 92 KQRS. I'm only happy.

came to this band from Long Beach, California, wrote a song called Santeria. Now, Santeria is the name of the voodoo religion, but I think in the song they also consider Santeria as a girl. Huh. You be the judge on this tune from Sublime. 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

I had no idea that Tainted Love was actually a cover song. Yeah, originally done way back in 1964 by soul singer Gloria Jones. And, well, her version sounded like this.

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You got their version of Tainted Love. Here is

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7: 20 years ago, the average attention span was about 2.5 minutes. Today, it's just 47 seconds. Pretty disconcerting. That's according to new research out of UC Irvine. But really, this isn't our fault, at least not entirely. We can blame technology and the world around us. Attention, it turns out, is not an unlimited resource. You only have so much of it to give. Start paying more attention to what times of the day you seem to be at your mental peak. Try to knock out the more complicated stuff during that time. It's also important to take breaks every so often so you can more easily lock in when you're trying to concentrate. One expert said, even trying to visualize where you want to end your day with everything all wrapped up or with tons left to do, that can act as a real motivator. I'm Dr. Sanjay Gupta, helping you live a better life.
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8: 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Hey, it's Paul Fletcher. 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We've made some changes here at 92 KQRS, and I'm one of them. Hey, it's Paul Fletcher, and I care about Minnesota, and I care about music. With me, you'll get both of plenty of them on 92 KQRS. We've made some changes here at 92 KQRS, and I'm one of them. Hey, it's Paul Fletcher, and I care about Minnesota, and I care about music. 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
11: Weather from KQ. It is brought to you by North State Mechanical Heating and Air, your neighbor that knows heating and air. You're going to need the air part this week. It's going to be very warm. Only going down to 65 tonight. 90 tomorrow, maybe a late day storm, and cooling all the way down to 88 on Wednesday. We stay in the 80s right into the upcoming weekend.
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Oh, man, you got to give it to Chrissy Hynde of the Pretenders, 3 months pregnant when she recorded this song, expecting her first child. 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

0: It's Lisa Miller with the KQ Rock Review for Monday, May 25th. On this date in 1968, Simon & Garfunkel scored their second U.S. number one album, Bookends, featuring A Hazy Shade of Winter, which the Bangles covered in 1987, and their song Mrs. Robinson, which the Lemonheads version came out in 1992. And the Lemonheads said it was kind of a bait and switch from their record company. They were asked to record their version for the 25th anniversary of the release of the film The Graduate. And then, without the band's permission, the record company released it as a single. So, yeah, it became a huge hit for the band, but it didn't really represent their work. Eventually, though, Evan Dando said ultimately it was cool and people learned about the band. And when
1: The Wolf of Wall Street came out, I think it almost put it into the positive category column, because everyone wants a song in the Scorsese movie, so that was cool.
0: I'm Lisa Miller, and that's a KQ Rock Review, sponsored by 1-800-LAW-TIGER.
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5: 20 years ago, the average attention span was about 2.5 minutes. Today, it's just 47 seconds. Pretty disconcerting. That's according to new research out of UC Irvine. But really, this isn't our fault, at least not entirely. We can blame technology and the world around us. Attention, it turns out, is not an unlimited resource. You only have so much of it to give. Start paying more attention to what times of the day you seem to be at your mental peak. Try to knock out the more complicated stuff during that time. It's also important to take breaks every so often so you can more easily lock in when you're trying to concentrate. One expert said, even trying to visualize where you want to end your day with everything all wrapped up or with tons left to do, that can act as a real motivator. I'm Dr. Sanjay Gupta, helping you live a better life.
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Chris Nelson. And tonight at 10 o'clock, even though it is a holiday here on this Memorial Day Monday, we are still going to do KQ's 5 at 10. Yeah, five songs that were on the charts on this day, the 25th of May. And tonight we're going to go back to 1996. Those five songs, I'll line them up here tonight at 10.

You know, when it came to this number one hit for Men at Work, inspired by a true event that happened to Colin Hay. Living in an apartment in Melbourne, he said people were knocking on his apartment door at all times of the day and especially at night, and he couldn't figure out why. Then he learned. His neighbors, yeah, they were drug dealers. People mistaking his door for theirs came up with this tune. Who Can It Be Now? At 92 KQRS.

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4: A better life with Dr. Sanjay Gupta.
5: Breast cancer is the most common cancer among women in the world. And according to a new study out of the University of Washington School of Medicine, an estimated 3.5 million cases a year are expected by 2050. Now, the good news is we've gotten so much better at screening, earlier detection, and cutting-edge treatments in many countries, including here in the United States. But even here in America, Black women have a death rate from breast cancer that is 40% higher than white women, a disparity that exists despite our world-class treatment infrastructure. 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And remember this, you should start getting mammograms. At what age? 40. That's when you should start. I'm Dr. Sanjay Gupta, helping you live a better life.
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12: 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And we've been saying it all weekend. This is the unofficial start to summer. But I don't know. I'm looking at this forecast. It looks rather official to me. I mean, tonight we're only going down to 65. Tomorrow, sunny, hot, with a high getting close to 90. 88 on Wednesday and 85 as we head into Thursday. Like I said, looks rather official to me.
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right, Chris Nelson, and coming up tonight at 10 o'clock, we got KQ's 5 at 10, grabbing five songs that were on the charts on this day, May 25th, and tonight we are going back to 1996, and I got to admit, I'm looking at some of these songs that were on the charts. There were a lot of great songs. It's going to be difficult to pull just five, but we'll do it tonight at 10.

as the story goes, I don't know if this is true, but it does add up. Dexter Holland, at that time working in biology class, working to get his degree, and he was waiting for hot fluids to cool. Hey, thought, hold on, these things, they're never going to cool off. I got to keep them separated. And that became the hook for this tune from The Offspring. Like I said, believe it or not, here's Come Out and Play at 92 KQRS.

did it. Tonight at 10 o'clock, we got KQ's 5 and 10. Five songs that were on the charts on this day, May 25th, back in 1996. I'm telling you, there was a lot of great songs. I got five of them coming up here tonight at 10.

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1: Man, great track off of the album, Melancholy and the Infinite Sadness. And Billy Corgan really letting it all out on that track with Zero. A song that made it to number one in Spain. Yeah, it never made it to number one here in the U.S., but today, still holding on inside the top 20 on this day, May 25th, as we are back in 1996 here in KQ's 5 at 10. And this song, a deliberate copy of Beck's Loser. I mean, got the similar tempo, the same breakbeats, got the acoustic guitar. The only thing changed is the lyrics. Butthole Surfers, here's Pepper on KQ's 5 at 10.

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came to that band from Tempe, Arizona, mixing pop with punk, even adding a little bit of a mariachi influence. But what really sold it was the mentioning of Captain Jean-Luc Picard. Oh, yeah. Star Trek fans lost their mind with that tune. From the Refreshments, there is Bandidos here on KQ's 5 and 10. Five songs that were on the charts on this day, the 25th of May, back in 1996. Now, it is great to see these guys have reunited once again, doing a string of shows at the Sphere out there in Las Vegas, talking about, no doubt, this song on its way to number one, Spiderwebs, on KQ's 5 and 10.

0: you got Dolores O'Riordan writing that song about the heavy drug usage that was going on in 1996. And at that time, it was all about ecstasy and heroin. You got the number one tune on this day, May 25th, back in 1996, from the Cranberries, It Is Salvation. Here on KQ's 5 and 10, we're going to do it again here tomorrow night, 10 o'clock, five songs from a different year. And if you have a year you'd like to hear, hey, hit me up here on the KQ Talking text line, 651-989-ROCK, and send me what year you would like to hear.
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0: We've made some changes here at 92 KQRS, and I'm one of them. 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
3: 20 years ago, the average attention span was about 2.5 minutes. Today, it's just 47 seconds. Pretty disconcerting. That's according to new research out of UC Irvine. But really, this isn't our fault, at least not entirely. We can blame technology and the world around us. Attention, it turns out, is not an unlimited resource. You only have so much of it to give. Start paying more attention to what times of the day you seem to be at your mental peak. Try to knock out the more complicated stuff during that time. It's also important to take breaks every so often so you can more easily lock in when you're trying to concentrate. One expert said, even trying to visualize where you want to end your day with everything all wrapped up or with tons left to do, that can act as a real motivator. I'm Dr. Sanjay Gupta, helping you live a better life.
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9: Weather from KQ. 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Staying mild tonight, only going down to 65. Tomorrow could be our first day hitting 90, maybe a late day storm. 88 on Wednesday and still very warm on Thursday with a high of 85.
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1: Landlord got caught on a tenant's home security cams doing the nasty with a female friend.
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17: A Better Life with Dr. Sanjay Gupta.
18: Breast cancer is the most common cancer among women in the world. And according to a new study out of the University of Washington School of Medicine, an estimated 3.5 million cases a year are expected by 2050. Now, the good news is we've gotten so much better at screening, earlier detection, and cutting-edge treatments in many countries, including here in the United States. But even here in America, black women have a death rate from breast cancer that is 40% higher than white women. A disparity that exists despite our world-class treatment infrastructure. So what can you do to lower your risk? Eat less red meat? Try your best to manage your blood sugar and your weight? Exercise is really important. Cut back on drinking, quit smoking. And remember this, you should start getting mammograms. At what age? 40. That's when you should start. I'm Dr. Sanjay Gupta, helping you live a better life.
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Chris Nelson. You can definitely tell we are wrapping up a holiday weekend because usually there's some sort of activity happening across the street. You know, somebody walking by, maybe a bonfire. Nothing tonight. It's like a ghost town out there. So whatever you got going on tonight, man, thanks a lot for having us along. Fleetwood Mac, here is The Chain at 92 KQRS.

with the Eleuther Westside Volkswagen Talk and Text Line. And this comes from Peter. He is in West St. Paul. It just says, what do they know that we don't? You better throw on REM. Oh, boy. Somebody's watching too much news. Tell you what, Peter, here's your tune at 92 KQRS.

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11: A Better Life with Dr. Sanjay Gupta.
12: Breast cancer is the most common cancer among women in the world. And according to a new study out of the University of Washington School of Medicine, an estimated 3.5 million cases a year are expected by 2050. Now, the good news is we've gotten so much better at screening, earlier detection, and cutting-edge treatments in many countries, including here in the United States. But even here in America, black women have a death rate from breast cancer that is 40% higher than white women, a disparity that exists despite our world-class treatment infrastructure. So what can you do to lower your risk? Eat less red meat? Try your best to manage your blood sugar and your weight? Exercise is really important. Cut back on drinking, quit smoking. And remember this, you should start getting mammograms. At what age? 40. That's when you should start. I'm Dr. Sanjay Gupta, helping you live a better life.
9: 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Hey, it's Paul Fletcher. 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Hey, it's Paul Fletcher. We're so proud of what we've built here at 92 KQRS, a complete rock destination built specifically for Minnesota, which just means we'll still sound great when it's 30 below, I guess.
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17: 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And tonight, man, staying very mild. Overnight low only going down to about 65. Now, tomorrow could be our first day we hit 90. Maybe some late day storms. Still very warm on Wednesday with a high of 88.
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I mean, as we know, he's got a long list of great songs, but I have a feeling this one will be a for sure. 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
20: Colleague of mine was telling me the other day about how their Instagram feed is filled with videos, most of them kind of funny, about how grandparents and friends tend to bulldoze new parents out of the way to get to see their baby. As a dad of three daughters, I know how life really does become all about them the moment those kids are born. But I also know parents are still people, too, who need their own attention beyond being mom or dad. And moms, in particular in those early years, can feel especially invisible in the eyes of other people. So what can you do to stop contributing to what is known as maternal invisibility? Women we spoke to said these two things were the most helpful. When people stopped to ask how they could best support them, number one, or when they took the initiative to handle certain tasks that obviously needed to be done. I'm Dr. Sanjay Gupta, helping you live a better life.
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All right, Chris Nelson. Man, just about time for me to roll on out of here. Yeah, creeping up on midnight here on this Monday, and, well, I think all my coworkers are back tomorrow after they took the day off today. Man, bunch of cupcakes. Anyways, yeah, I will be back here tomorrow night at 7 o'clock, leaving you with Pink Floyd here at 92 KQRS. Have yourself a great night.

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1: Billy Bob Thornton, every time I talk to you, I say, hey, thanks, man. So I got to thank you yet again for being the middleman in what was truly most memorable night I've ever had.
2: 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And so I met him not through music or anything, entertainment business at all. We were just neighbors. And to go all those years later and all of a sudden I'm in there, you and I are in the studio with all the other guys and I'm singing backgrounds, I'm knocking on heaven's door, you're playing drums. 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
11: Making sure your kids get enough sleep. It's one of the most important things you can do for them as a parent, and yet it's often overlooked. Not only does sleep in the early years set the stage for mental and physical health, it also creates the foundation for how one sleeps later in life. That's according to the National Sleep Foundation. Now, that organization recommends 14 to 17 hours a night for newborns, 12 to 15 for infants, 11 to 14 for toddlers, 10 to 13 for preschoolers, and 9 to 11 for school-aged children. When it's age appropriate, start by talking to your kids about why sleep is important. It helps their body grow, helps their brains learn, helps their mood stay steady. Don't underestimate the importance of a routine. You can even narrate what you're doing step by step to help them along the way. I'm Dr. Sanjay Gupta, helping you live a better life.
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6: A Better Life with Dr. Sanjay Gupta.
7: We all know how important it is to stay active as we age, especially as we get older. But I've come to realize that for as good as people are about getting their cardio in, a lot of older folks really don't seem to be doing the recommended amount of strength training or even understand why it's so important. It helps you stay functional and therefore independent for as long as possible. Certified strength and conditioning specialist Dana Santis says a great place to start

0: is not with dumbbells or barbells, but with your body weight, which allows you to build strength while also learning how your body moves and where your limitations exist. It also reduces the risk of overwhelming your connective tissue, which adapts more slowly than muscles as we get older. Once you're comfortable, you can dial up that intensity, but do it slowly, do it carefully. I'm Dr. Sanjay Gupta, helping you live a better life.
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3: 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Hey, it's Paul Fletcher, and I care about Minnesota, and I care about music. 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We've made some changes here at 92 KQRS, and I'm one of them. Hey, it's Paul Fletcher, and I care about Minnesota, and I care about music. With me, you'll get both of plenty of them on 92 KQRS. 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

0: Gorman in the Morning, Minnesota's 92 KQRS. Good Tuesday morning. For the first time, I almost said Monday, but it's not, ladies and gentlemen. It's Tuesday. It is May 26th. I, for one, am wide awake. Paul Fletcher, good morning.
1: I am as well. And you know what? That's a good mistake to have, thinking that Tuesday is Monday.
0: It's a wonderful mistake. Ryder.
2: Just being lazy, and that's what I want to do. I just want to hang around, be lazy, listen to the ball game, and, you know, drink a couple hundred beers and maybe smoke an occasional cigar outside.
3: Vacation mission accomplished.
0: There it is.
4: Nice work.
0: Couple of hundred beers, a cigar and a half later, and Ryder is ready to rock on a Tuesday. I'm feeling Minnesota, Paul Fletcher. Why don't you give me some headlines?
1: All right. Well, it's getting to be the time of the year where you drive up to the lake. If you take 94 to go up north, you might want to consider another route. MnDOT has begun a project between Melrose and Sauk Center, just northwest of St. Cloud, that's going to have the interstate shut down to one lane each way all summer long.
0: Oh, get out of here.
1: Yes, it's such a common route. It's I suppose upgrades and repairs and stuff like that have to be done at some point, but my God, it's going to suck if you go that way.
0: Man, that's an impact right there.
1: Yeah.
0: Whew.
1: Sorry to break that one to you right away as we get back to it. The police union in Houston is accused of harassing a man online and calling him a snitch after he posted video of officers doing donuts in the snow with their vehicles. Here's the man who posted the video. His name's Haman Brown, and the police union president, Doug Griffin.
5: Now look at HPD, man. Look, they're out here doing donuts, man.
6: We're human. We like to have a good time just like they do. He took it a little serious, and then things may have went off the rails a little bit.
5: Just leave me alone. I don't want no problems.
6: He can't do what he does in public and then turn around and call out others.
5: It's really messing with me because y'all posting all my business on social media. It's like y'all doing a lot to me and y'all really getting me scared, like, because I ain't did nothing. I ain't did nothing wrong. Y'all was in the wrong.
6: They know what they did was wrong. It's been taken care of. For the public to be concerned about complaining on police officers, you can complain all you want. We don't go hunting people to they complain on police officers. That's not what we do.
3: Okay, so it seems like we just need to pass an ordinance where everybody can do donuts.
0: Yeah.
3: Because clearly they're fun.
0: Man alive.
1: I mean, if you're in a police vehicle doing donuts and somebody sees you doing it,
0: right,
1: you should probably expect to catch some crap for it.
0: I would imagine so. I mean,
1: I agree with Ryder. We should just make donuts legal.
0: I mean, it's not like they're the cops at the end of Superbad. I mean, they're not going full Superbad.
3: Yeah.
0: But, you know, still, fellas. Just the expectation of no one will care. That's the part that you know what? Nah. It's like Chris Rock said, cops and airline pilots, you have a different set of rules, guys.
3: Yeah.
0: You're the two guys we can't have goofing around.
1: Yeah. Phil Collins has ruled out performing at this year's Rock and Roll Hall of Fame induction in November due to health. He did say he's in much better shape now than he has been for quite a while, but still feels he is not, quote, match fit for a performance. Despite the emotional toll of stepping away from drumming, Collins did not completely rule out a live return if his health allows.
0: It'd be great to see. If he feels like he's up for it, he'll be great. Otherwise, dude, sit back, take your flowers and enjoy it, and bless you.
1: Even if he could just knock out one song, that'd be super cool, but he knows best. Hooters is trying to find the happy place between tacky and family-friendly. Here is their CEO talking about some changes.
3: Wait, tacky? They said tacky?
1: Yeah, they said tacky. Well, the story says tacky. Okay. I'm not sure Hooters said that.
3: Okay.
7: They have taken the Hooters girls' uniforms, over-sexualized it, I call it. The shorts almost turned into thongs, and frankly, that was never the intent of the brand. This was created in 1983 as an escape or an oasis. You know, it's a beach community. It's a beach-themed type of thing here in Clearwater. So that was very upsetting. And, of course, today on social media, when you see pictures of people wearing the uniform, it appropriately affects other markets and affected us. So we just wanted to rectify, get the brand back to its roots. I call it a re-hooterization.
3: Okay, wait, hang on.
7: I call it a re-hooterization.
3: A re-hooterization?
0: That's what you call it? That's about as exciting as when you were a kid and they would show, like, Animal House on TBS and all of the cuss words were bleeped out. It's like, okay, whatever.
1: I think it's funny that he blames the rest of the world, basically, on how the uniforms have looked.
0: It's not our fault, guys. It's not our fault we named a place Hooters.
3: Yeah.
1: Right.
3: I think the smartest thing I saw on the internet in a while is, like, millennials would totally flock to Hooters if you actually made it about owls.
0: That's who wouldn't?
3: Yeah.
0: Come on, man. Owls are awesome.
3: Uh-huh.
0: They are.
3: Awesome.
0: The wise men of the bird world.
3: They're cool.
0: They certainly think they are anyway.
3: Predators, fun stuff.
0: Let's talk sports quickly tonight. We don't care about hockey anymore, but Vegas can eliminate Colorado in
3: so
0: game
3: weird.
0: Four tonight.
1: You know.
0: Normally, I like the team that kicked my ass to win it all because then I can go, well, they were on a tear. This is not the plan. I mean, love seeing the Avalanche with a bloody nose, but seriously, this just hurts.
1: Every single hockey person I've talked to, from mediocre like me to experts, are all baffled and dumbfounded.
0: Yeah,
1: it doesn't help that Nathan MacKinnon and Cale Makar both have been dealing with being battered quite a bit. Why couldn't they have been a little dinged up against us? Might have been different.
0: The Minnesota Twins swept the Boston Red Sox over the weekend, in case you missed it, at Fenway for the first time in 32 years. They swept the Red Sox in Boston.
3: Very cool.
0: Game three of that series on Sunday, that included throwing out the tying run at the plate in the bottom of the ninth. I mean, what a great finish. Now, yesterday, they started in Chicago against the White Sox and dropped the game 3-1. But this team has won 10 of its last 14. So, those young arms that we've been talking about, still throwing good baseball. The season is, if nothing else, interesting. We could have gone back to 500 yesterday with a win. Right now, 26-28. The Lynx got a great win over the weekend against Chicago.
1: Nice.
0: Natasha Howard, 22 points and 9 rebounds in the first half. The Lynx rounding right into Lynx shape, as you might expect them to do. The Vikings have 5 people in line for their final round of interviews to pick their new general manager. You've got Rob Brzezinski, who right now is the interim GM here. And then you've got assistant GMs from Denver, Buffalo, LA Rams, and Seattle. All teams who have been stocking their cupboards quite successfully the last few years. So I imagine whoever we get will know a little something about putting together a proper roster. In the NBA playoffs, the New York Knicks swept the Cleveland Cavaliers.
1: Wow.
0: In 11 games, the last 11 games, the New York Knicks have outscored their opponents by 262 points.
3: Oh.
0: Okay? That is the best point differential in 11 games in the history of the NBA, whether regular season or postseason.
4: This is crazy!
0: This is crazy. And Karl Anthony Towns, remember him? 19 points, 14 rebounds last night. The team now has probably a solid week off before they face the winner of OKC San Antonio, who are just beating the daylights out of each other.
1: Yeah.
0: Both teams have some injuries all of a sudden. That's a war of attrition. The Knicks are very much looking like, oh, boy, they're going to give someone all they can possibly handle in the finals.
1: Wow.
0: Pretty amazing right there. Hey, Somerset, Wisconsin.
1: Yeah?
3: Hello, Wisconsin.
0: Kind of nice over there.
3: Yeah.
0: Gotta love it, man.
1: Yeah.
0: Gorgeous part of the world.
1: Somerset.
0: They say face your fears in life. They. You know who they are.
1: Yeah.
0: Face your fears. The best way is through, not around. And I would say a really good idea if you're going to face one of your fears is do it on your own time. Don't share it to the internet, because then we all have to go, are you kidding me? Wait till you hear a woman who is facing the greatest fear of her life. Courtesy of TikTok. That's after this from Eurythmics.

0: Gorman in the morning. We all have some things we're afraid of. There are fears that make perfect sense. There are fears that are completely irrational, but they're all the same to your central nervous system. One woman, deathly terrified of something, and she decided, I'm going to face it. I'm going to deal with it. I'm going to go with a friend. I'm going to get past this, and I'm going to document the entire thing on social media, because if you don't do it on social media, did you ever really do it? The thing she's afraid of? Roller coasters. Ah. This is an adult woman.
1: Sure.
0: Listen to her as she's processing what is about to happen.
1: So this is her both before and after she does the coaster. Right.
2: This is Bella before the Stardust Express.
3: Oh. I'm going to do this roller coaster. It's going to be over like super quick. I'm really excited.
0: Sure. Really excited.
3: Me after the Stardust. That literally wasn't bad.
1: Okay, but then she is really excited at the end.
0: Oh, yeah.
1: I think that's great. I think we should definitely share things like that. Yeah.
0: The summer I turned 11, which was 50 years ago this year, bicentennial 1976, I went to a theme park called Opryland in Nashville, Tennessee.
4: Okay.
0: And they had a roller coaster called the Wabash Cannonball. And at the very end, it did the double corkscrew.
1: Yes.
0: So awesome. I was about to go upside down for the first time in my life on a roller coaster.
1: Nice.
0: And I waited in line for... no exaggeration. It was at least an hour from getting in line, waiting. An hour without a smartphone in my hand.
4: Yeah.
0: I waited an hour, and when I stood on the platform, I went, no way. And I asked if I could just step across and leave, and the guy said no.
1: Nope.
0: And I had to turn around.
4: What?
0: And walk back down the line that snaked back and forth for an hour. I had to walk back through it. Excuse me.
4: Oh.
0: And everybody's like, dude, what's the matter, kid? Yeah. And by the time I got to the end of it, I was crying. I was just so frustrated.
4: Piling
0: and
4: on
0: freaked
4: the shame.
0: Out.
4: Yeah.
0: And it took me a solid 20 minutes just to get out. Because everybody, no one wanted to get out of my way. Everyone's just annoyed that someone's going the wrong way down the entire line.
4: Right.
0: That was early in the day. I spent the entire day in a shame spiral. And then my mom said, at one point, she said, okay, guys, we're going to leave in about an hour. And my brother said, come on, let's go back. Let's just see if we got time. And the last thing I did, waited, got through it, got on, and I survived. It did not kill me.
4: Well done.
0: And from that day forward, I've been a roller coaster fanatic.
1: Nice.
0: Yeah. I feel you, lady.
4: I love them, too. Valley Fair's Wild Thing is a great one.
0: Mm-hmm.
4: I still go through almost, as a grown man, almost what that lady goes through every time I ride.
0: Oh, wow.
4: Because I'm not big on, I really don't like heights.
0: Mm-hmm.
4: They make, like, they physically affect me.
0: Yeah.
4: The slow clunk, clunk, clunk climb of Wild Thing is the worst for me.
0: It's my favorite part.
4: I'm getting, like, spine tingles right now.
0: Yeah.
4: As soon as we start going down, I'm having the time of my life.
0: Yeah.
4: But the line, too, and the climb up.
0: Yep.
4: Absolutely unnerves me.
0: Riding roller coaster girl?
1: I'm good on roller coasters.
0: Yeah.
1: I think I've kind of like aged out of them. I need something a little more intense. Like throw me out of an airplane or something.
0: I've aged out of them just because I had one experience in the last 10 years where I just jerked my neck really hard.
4: Yeah.
0: And it just hurt for a day. You know, I was like, oh, I'm so old. My neck got hurt on a roller coaster.
4: That's what
0: that was
4: we
0: kind of a drag.
4: Old. Yeah.
0: That was a drag. Both my kids, nothing they won't ride. They're just completely, let's go.
4: Steel Venom at Valley Fair, on the other hand, I'll just get right back in line, do it again, get back in line, do it again. Oh, I'll do that until I'm ready to throw up.
1: I got to do Excalibur or nothing.
0: Okay. I've never been.
1: Yeah.
0: Something I get. Maybe I still got a summer roller coaster riding in me. We'll see.
1: Sure.
0: You'd love one. I was at Hershey Park once in Pennsylvania, and they have one. You've seen these other places, but it's the roller coaster where there's no clackety clack hill. It shoots out of the station, and within three seconds, you're doing 90 miles an hour.
4: Yeah, that I would.
0: Those
4: love.
0: Are badass.
4: Yes.
0: And then the first thing you do is go straight up the biggest hill you've ever gone.
4: Yeah.
0: And almost. Don't make it, and you think we're going to drift backwards, and then all of a sudden you go, oh, yeah, that's good stuff. I like the Rocket Blast. I like them all.
4: I like those, yeah. 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
0: Give me whatever you got. That's what I would say. So I'm looking at my dog who's sound asleep right here at my feet, and I'm thinking to myself, would I, if I could, would I take advantage of an AI translator for my pet? Because apparently they're coming. Want to know what your pet's going to say and think? AI is here to the rescue or to the detriment of us all. We'll discuss in 5 minutes and two songs.
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9: A better life with Dr. Sanjay Gupta.
10: We all know how important it is to stay active as we age, especially as we get older. But I've come to realize that for as good as people are about getting their cardio in, a lot of older folks really don't seem to be doing the recommended amount of strength training or even understand why it's so important. It helps you stay functional and therefore independent for as long as possible. Certified strength and conditioning specialist Dana Santis says a great place to start is not with dumbbells or barbells, but with your body weight, which allows you to build strength while also learning how your body moves and where your limitations exist. It also reduces the risk of overwhelming your connective tissue, which adapts more slowly than muscles as we get older. Once you're comfortable, you can dial up that intensity, but do it slowly, do it carefully. I'm Dr. Sanjay Gupta, helping you live a better life.
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1: We're starting to slow down if you're headed from Wisconsin into Minnesota. That's going to be 94 westbound between Carmichael Road and the St. Croix Trail. Otherwise, looking good. I think a lot of people probably cashing in some work from home days. That's your traffic on KQ.
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1: 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We're going to hit 90 this afternoon. Do have a chance at a thunderstorm popping in sometime around happy hour. Otherwise, pretty sunny. Another chance at storms overnight. Tomorrow, clear skies, high of 88. Minneapolis, St. Paul, clear and 71.
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0: Gorman in the morning. Minnesota's 92 KQRS. I had the 45 of Barracuda when I was a kid.
1: Oh, that's pretty sweet.
0: Oh, yeah. Wore it out, man. Uh-huh. Air drumming along, all those fills at the end. I had them all. And there were times in my life when I would be playing a gig and go, that's that fill from Barracuda I just played. Every time.
2: Wow.
0: Every time. Like, hey, that's that Barracuda thing.
2: I like it.
0: And people would always be like, that was cool. And I'm like, yeah, it's Barracuda.
1: Uh-huh.
0: Yeah, you know, things get stamped in the DNA early. That's how that goes.
1: That's a good one.
0: It's like I used to think that, and I also took a lot of things from some live recordings of Beatles songs, but it wasn't Beatles, it was Wings Over America. The drummer, Joe English, that Paul McCartney had in the mid-70s, I stole more from him than probably any other drummer as far as literally how I played the drums live. And didn't realize it till I was my 30s.
2: Uh-huh.
0: Went back, I put on Wings Over America one day, and I was like, oh my God. Oh my God, that's everything I do. I took from one live triple album from 1976. Who knew?
2: Well, yeah. It's got to come from somewhere.
0: It's got to come from somewhere. Joe English, badass drummer right there.
2: Yeah.
0: Well, let me ask you a quick question. If you could, does that mean you should? You know, it's one of those things. There's always, someone always comes up with an idea and you go, oh, that's cool, but I think we were doing better without it. And I believe that's what's coming down the track now. A Chinese tech company has a new AI-powered pet translator.
2: Okay.
0: That's right. It's basically a collar. You stick it on your dog or your cat or maybe even your tortoise. Don't know if this applies to mammals and reptiles. You put it on there, and then your dog's or cat's sounds become actual human speech. They say this basically knows what your cat or dog is expressing and will place it into human speech.
1: So we're Dr. Doolittling this thing.
0: That's right.
1: Okay.
2: So it's going to pick up on emotions and thought and all of that?
0: Yep, a wearable device that claims to translate animal emotions into human speech with a 95% accuracy guarantee.
1: Wow, that's pretty impressive.
0: Based on what?
2: Exactly. I don't know how they can say 95% accuracy when we really don't know what animals are trying to say.
0: They say it's going to study things like vocal patterns, behavior, and body language and figure out what your pet is trying to say. In case you're wondering, over 10,000 have been pre-ordered. It's going to run you about $120.
1: Oh, that's it?
0: Okay, I thought they were going to say $1,200.
1: Yes, yeah.
0: Because I know plenty of pet owners who are like, oh my God, I finally get to know what Muffy is saying. And it's like, I don't think you want to know.
2: My default setting is cynic.
0: Okay.
2: But after a little bit of thought, I mean, and that price point, like, don't get me wrong, $120 is nothing. But I don't know, it could be kind of fun.
1: What if it could answer maybe the most important question ever?

0: cats.
1: You would know.
2: I know this. AI can't write a song that good.
1: No.
2: They might be able to tell you if your cats are gay, but they can't put it in song in such an effective and catchy melody.
1: Oh, hell no.
2: Not a chance. 651-989-ROCK, Luther, Westside, Volkswagen, Talking Text Line. Do you really want to know? Think about it. Let us know.

0: Gorman in the Morning, Minnesota's 92 KQRS, a Chinese startup tech company, has an AI-powered pet translator. They're saying it's real. It basically a collar. It's for dogs and or cats. And this is what it does. It hangs from your pet's collar. It uses AI to study things like vocal patterns, behavior, and body language, and apparently can figure out what your pet is trying to tell you.
1: I think this is cool.
0: They say it's close to 95% accuracy based on what? I have no idea.
2: I don't know. Yeah. But nobody knows what they're really thinking.
0: Let's assume this works. Do you even want to know? I think it'd be... Chauncey's an easy case. I mean, he's the thickest dog I've ever owned. I mean, I love him to death, but I've had dogs that live lives of nuance.
2: Uh-huh.
0: You know what I mean? Yeah. There are dogs that you can tell put some thought into things. He's just a bowling pin. He's just like, what's up? You know, eat, chase motorcycles, dream about chasing motorcycles, and then, you know, and he hates white dogs. It's a weird thing, and I've asked my vet about it,
1: white
0: and they were like,
1: dogs.
0: I thought he was like colorblind. There's, if a dog that is solid white, he truly, I mean, from 100 yards away, it drives him crazy. Huh. I don't know what it is. I didn't know how their eyes worked, but it's a real thing. Trust me, it doesn't matter the breed. If your dog is white and you want to see my dog lose his mind, just come on by.
1: Does he not see that it's a dog? Does he think it's just like floating eyeballs?
0: I mean, that's the thing. Something's going on there. And it's even with, and like little tiny dogs, it's not such a problem, but he's still aware of them.
1: Mm-hmm. Yeah.
0: But any dog even close to his size and especially bigger, there's a big white Samoyed, I think it's one of those big bushy. Okay.
2: Yeah, super fluffy.
0: He'll see it from across the street looking out the window and he loses his cotton picking mind. He goes crazy.
2: Maybe they freak him out. White, all white dogs are kind of freaky.
0: I guess so.

0: I meant to say that. Did we call them terrapins?
1: Here's the deal. Mm-hmm. I think this would be real great to, in like diagnostic type stuff.
2: Yeah.
1: I was doing dishes about a week ago, and I'm in the kitchen. The tortoises are in the dining room, which we don't use for dining at all. And I just heard this like blood-curdling shriek come from the tortoise area.
0: Whoa.
1: It sounded like something out of Jurassic Park.
0: Wow.
1: And then I ran over, and the big one that's about the size of a football had puked up a whole bunch of blueberries he'd eaten earlier in the day.
0: Okay.
1: I am losing my mind because tortoises aren't supposed to be able to puke or burp or fart or any of that stuff.
0: Right.
1: According to Mr. Ryder, their mm-hmm. digestive system just does. It's like the horse when you got to push on it to get the fart out or whatever.
0: Yep.
1: So I'm like, oh no, does he need to go to the vet?
0: Yeah.
1: What the hell happened? I'm calling Mr. Ryder, freaking out on the phone. He's like, just chill. I'll be home in like an hour. I would have given all of the money in my bank account to just know what the hell happened and does he need to go into the vet?
0: That would have been a good, I mean, this past New Year's Eve when Chauncey got a whole bag of gummies. THC-laden gummies from one of the members of our family who left them by his bed.
2: Uh-huh.
0: When he went down, that would have been a good time if he could have looked at me and said, I think it's all those gummies. I'm not having a stroke. That would have saved my New Year's Eve. Yeah, that would have been nice.
2: It might have been more like, yeah, man, I'm chill. Just give me a minute.
1: And just the guilt trip he could have laid on whoever that was that left out the gummies afterwards, so would have been
2: whoever
1: worth it.
2: That was.
0: Do you have any? Do you have any dead 72 Europe you could put on? That's what he would have said.
1: I love
0: hippie
1: it.
0: Dog.
2: cheesy poofs would be great right now.
0: I guess so. Charlie's pretty simple case.
2: I mean, attached to the wife.
0: Right.
2: Pretty much.
0: Just get away from her. Stop trying to break us up.
2: Pretty much. Yeah. She and the dog are one. I don't think we actually need to buy a collar. I can just ask my wife, what's Charlie thinking?
0: Right.
2: Yeah.
0: That's good.
2: Yeah. Pretty much.
0: So, you just saved $120.
1: Yeah.
2: Yeah. Except I still kind of want the collar, though.
0: Yeah.
2: I kind of want to hear, like, I want to hear the dog speak like this or how. Or they probably would make it super natural sounding.
0: Well, I kind of buried the lead. Sorry. It's only available in Mandarin. So, you know.
2: Son of a.
0: Oops.
1: Sounds like an excellent reason to learn Mandarin.
0: Very good reason to learn Mandarin. All right, we got headlines.
2: Really only in Mandarin?
0: No.
2: Okay.
0: No,
2: I bet you they've got all kinds of different accents that you can apply to
0: it.
2: You know what I mean? Like,
0: yeah,
2: it'd be great. So, Charlie can speak like this or whatever, you know?
0: Yeah. Nah, he wishes he was a dingo, mate.
1: Nice.
2: Nah, Charlie, make Charlie Russian. I will eat all the food that you put in front of me.
0: I like it already. It's kind of like Waze. You just put in the accent you want to guide you through the construction on 94.
2: I dig it.
0: Hey, we got headlines coming up. Give us 5 minutes and two songs.
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15: A better life with Dr. Sanjay Gupta.
16: Breast cancer is the most common cancer among women in the world. And according to a new study out of the University of Washington School of Medicine, an estimated 3.5 million cases a year

0: are expected by 2050. Now, the good news is we've gotten so much better at screening, earlier detection, and cutting-edge treatments in many countries, including here in the United States. But even here in America, black women have a death rate from breast cancer that is 40% higher than white women, a disparity that exists despite our world-class treatment infrastructure. So what can you do to lower your risk? Eat less red meat? Try your best to manage your blood sugar and your weight? Exercise is really important. Cut back on drinking, quit smoking. And remember this, you should start getting mammograms. At what age? 40. That's when you should start. I'm Dr. Sanjay Gupta, helping you live a better life.
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5: 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Hey, it's Paul Fletcher. 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
14: Okay, here's a few places we're starting to see some brake lights. 35W northbound between the Burnsville split and County Road 42 in the South Metro. Wisconsin headed into Minnesota through Hudson. 94 westbound, the River Falls exit to the St. Croix Trail. Also kind of slow, 35E southbound between Highway 36 and University Avenue. And that's your traffic on KQ.
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14: Hope you like it hot. We're going to hit 90 this afternoon. Do have a chance at a thunderstorm popping in. Small chance over happy hour. Greater chance at seeing some storms overnight. Then tomorrow, nothing but sun and high of 88. We're looking at highs in the mid to upper 80s the rest of the week. Minneapolis, St. Paul, clear skies and 71.
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0: Gorman in the morning, Minnesota's 92 KQRS. Happy Tuesday, May the 26th. Paul Fletcher, I'm feeling Minnesota. Let's get some headlines.
1: A bar of their own in Minneapolis was just named Best Local Sports Bar by USA Today readers.
0: Fair enough.
1: Yeah, that's not just Minnesota. This is USA. It's the only venue we've got dedicated to women's sports and is known for their inclusive atmosphere. We've been there once for a Frost game. It was a good time. Since opening in spring 2024, it has hosted packed events for WNBA games and more. So if you haven't checked out a bar of their own, highly recommend.
2: Yeah, right, tasty food in my neighborhood. I would say maybe don't go during a Frost or Lynx game because it's already pretty full.
0: Yeah.
2: But like, look first. I was watching some women's bowling and I'm like, holy crap, this is intense.
0: Awesome.
2: So yeah, good times.
1: It is a good hang for sure. A female paraglider in Austria is lucky to be alive after a small plane flew through her canopy mid-flight. Whoa. And she caught it all with her camera.
2: Yes. So this is just the audio from what's happening.
1: Yeah.
2: There's the plane. And that's her chute getting like ripped up.
1: Yeah. It's like, it's twirling in the wind right now.
2: And then she does get the emergency. You see, hear the sigh of relief when she gets the emergency chute open. As intense as the audio is, the video is even crazier.
1: Yeah, wow. You've got like a whole mountain range, like just out, you know, that's the view that you're looking at. And imagine falling from that.
0: Okay, looking at it now. That is mind-boggling.
2: How the pilot did not see her and did not see the chute open is beyond me.
0: I know, I don't know what was happening. It's a complete coincidence. It's her ex-husband. No, I made that part up.
3: Well, that's mind-boggling.
0: Man, oh man.
1: Yeah, that's, it is, I mean, it's as nuts as anything you're going to see. And if you want to see it, I just threw it up on the Instagram and the Facebook at 92KQRS.
0: Nice.
1: Patty Schemmel was the drummer for the band Hole from 1992 to 98.
0: Mm-hmm.
1: She's got a shirt worn by Kurt Cobain that she's decided to sell. The shirt has the logo for the 1980 movie Foxes, starring Jodie Foster. Kurt gave her the shirt because they watched the movie together. It's up on live auction right now. If you haven't seen the price yet, take a guess. Ryder?
2: $3,600.
0: Wow. I'm just freaking
2: it's
0: out.
2: It's from a pretty famous like publicity photo of the band where Kurt's got the sunglasses on, the white rims and the really dark shades. They look like old lady sunglasses.
0: Yeah.
2: And then Dave and Chris are standing behind him.
0: I'm just trying to think back to the movie Foxes. I remember that being a thing. I was like, Jodie Foster. No, it was Tatum O'Neal. But then I realized that was Little Darlings with Tatum O'Neal and the girl from the show Family.
1: Yeah, sorry. Also, I believe had Scott Baio in it.
0: Oh boy,
1: Chachi.
0: Yeah, my early '80s brain just gets a little scrambled over all the movies with the girls that everybody's like, oh my god, Christy McNichol's amazing.
2: Sure.
0: Yeah.
1: You have a guess where the auction's at?
0: So it's a shirt that Cobain wore in a famous, and she's.
1: Yep.
0: Five grand.
1: Okay, it's at eight.
2: Oh.
0: $8,000.
1: Current bid, not want eight. Currently at eight. That's
0: right on. Good luck to you, Patty.
1: Yeah, how about that?
0: Man.
1: Sharon and Jack Osbourne are working to create an AI-powered avatar of Ozzy. But before you judge, Jack Osbourne wants you to know this.
4: It's going to be so tasteful what we're doing. It's not going to be lame. And it's really complex what we're doing. This isn't just like hooking up an image of my dad to ChatGPT. This is some like high level technology that we're going to be working with. And it's going to feel very real. Like it's really cool. And it's something that I think my dad would be into because we actually talked about it before he passed. And so, yeah, you know, I know he'd be into this.
2: Oh, Jack, I have seen this episode of Black Mirror.
0: Yes, we all have.
1: I don't care how high tech it is. I don't care how perfect it is. I don't want it.
0: What if the Ozzy hologram robs a bank? What are you going to do then?
2: Yeah.
1: Who goes to jail?
0: I don't know.
1: Jack?
0: Probably.
1: The Hyperreal, the company that's apparently making this?
0: Nah, it's enough.
2: I'm still holding out for my liquid death can with the Ozzy DNA
0: to
2: get Ozzy back for good.
0: I remember when Black Mirror first hit in 2012, and the guy that created that show said, this is a show about the very near future if we don't curtail this tech stuff.
1: Mm-hmm.
0: And I remember thinking, thinking like, wow, I bet in 20 or 30 years some of this stuff's going to be happening. Or now. It's like, oh, all that stuff was literally right around the corner. Yeah, not like
1: 10 years later.
0: Yeah. Wow. Shocking.
5: Bonkers.
0: Let's talk sports really briefly. We mentioned last week Kyle Busch, NASCAR driver, died suddenly, and it was a very bizarre thing.
1: Yeah.
0: Pneumonia, which quickly turned into sepsis, was revealed. That's what happened. I've seen several reports on this where doctors came on. Long story short, this can happen. This does happen frequently. If you have pneumonia and you are not actively dealing with getting over it, your organs can shut down. Sepsis can set in, and if that happens, there's not much that can be done.
2: Oh, man.
0: If you hear the word pneumonia, do not go about your business.
2: Okay.
1: Yeah.
0: Get on some drugs and chill and do what you're told to do. Very, very scary situation right there. The Minnesota Twins lost last night to the Chicago White Sox, but hey, right before that, they swept the Red Sox in Fenway for the first time since 1994.
1: Wow.
2: That's good to hear.
0: Yeah.
1: That's
0: How about that? Three in a row, and on the Sunday game, they threw the tying run out at the plate to end the game.
2: It was intense.
0: That's a good way to send Red Sox home in the rain.
2: Yes.
0: Red Sox fans leaving like there. So yesterday's loss kept them from going to 500. They are now on the season 26-28. 14 of their next 17 games are against AL Central opponents. We're under 500, but if the playoffs started today, we'd be in.
2: Oh,
0: how about that?
1: Are you serious?
0: Yeah. We'll be the wild card. Go figure.
5: Let's go get some Central wins.
0: In the NHL playoffs, the Vegas Golden Knights are one game away from sweeping the Colorado Avalanche. They play game four tonight in Vegas.
2: So weird.
0: Nobody saw that series going that way. The New York Knicks have now swept the Cleveland Cavaliers. The Knicks have outscored their opponents in the last 11 games by 262 points.
2: Oof.
0: That is the biggest 11-game differential in league history, playoffs or regular season.
5: Catching fire at the right time.
0: Completely insane. I will say, I'm not a New York Knicks fan, but I've been to a playoff game in Madison Square Garden in 1993 when the Knicks were really good, and it was unlike anything I've ever seen. The two things I'd never wanted to enjoy was a Knicks game at Madison Square Garden, and it is just different, and a game at Dodger Stadium, which I walked in like, and it's just different. It's just, you know, I'm all for cheering against New York and L.A., but boy, those experiences are pretty singular, and the Knicks right now, they get a week off before they face either the Spurs or the Thunder. It's suddenly the NBA Finals look very, very interesting.
5: Yeah, and nobody's happier than the NBA either, right?
0: Guarantee it. If the Knicks win a title, it's the crown jewel for that league right now to have New York atop the world.
5: I mean, but I think they probably already feel like they've won because they've got the Knicks in the final, you know?
0: Yep. Oh, yeah, big time. On this day in 1988, the Edmonton Oilers won their fourth Stanley Cup in five seasons. They swept the Bruins 4-0. In that regular season, Wayne Gretzky played in 64 games. He had 149 points, and everybody went, what's wrong with him?
5: Right.
2: Man.
0: What's wrong with him?
5: He didn't get to 200.
0: Only four people have ever hit 200 points in a season, and weirdly enough, all four of them were named Wayne Gretzky.
5: Yep.
0: Weirdo.
5: It's crazy.
0: Another quick baseball note. On this day in 1993, Carlos Martinez for the Cleveland Indians hit a fly ball deep to right center against the Texas Rangers. Rangers outfielder Jose Canseco had a bead on it, and as he was approaching the wall on the warning track, glove up in the air, well, he missed the ball. It hit him square on top of his head and bounced over the wall for a home run.
2: Oh, man.
0: That was one of the first, like, you gotta, you know, everybody rushes the Sports Center to watch that highlight.
2: Yeah.
0: It was, nobody but Canseco could have possibly pulled that off. It's a great moment. Hey, St. Michael, glad to have you with us this morning.
5: Yeah, St. Michael's a good spot.
0: St. Michael, good people down there in St. Michael.
5: Yeah.
0: Let's rock it up a little. How about some Foo Fighters? Here's my hero.

0: Gorman in the Morning, Minnesota's 92 KQRS. Let's speed things along, Ryder. I know you've got the whole, like, look on your face. Speed track time.
1: I think the first round, you guys won't have a clue at all, but I think by the second, we'll get it. It should be pretty easy.
0: Okay.
1: Right. I've taken a song, I've sped it up insanely fast. If you want to try and beat Stephen Fletcher on the Luther Westside Volkswagen Talk and Text Line, the number is 651-989-ROCK. Here is the ultra-fast version. Anyone got any kind of hint? No?
0: No,
1: I didn't think so. Fletcher, you want to take a wild guess?
2: Bob O'Reilly.
1: No? All right. Here we go. We'll slow it down a tiny bit.
0: Please. Every little thing she does is magic.
1: Yeah.
0: Man.
1: Nice work.
0: Boy, it's really important not to think. Just go with the gut. You know, don't think, blink.
1: Yeah.
0: Wow, don't blink, think. Whatever I'm trying to say. Wow, there you go.
1: Nice work.
2: Jeez, yeah, I wasn't even close.
0: Am I the only one who spent their 17th birthday at a police concert?
1: You are.
0: On this album, Ghost in the Machine?
1: Yeah.
0: Pretty badass. And the English Beat opened, and my life was changed forever in that day.
1: Were you there just to see the English Beat? Or
0: was a huge part of it, but okay. No, I was very happy to see both. That was back in the day, and I don't even remember how we got tickets. It's so fun. Like, I knew that I had all summer, August 17th, it was coming. And I, sometime in, like, June, hey, we got police tickets, my brother told me. Cool. And the English Beat's opening. Cool.
1: Yeah.
0: I don't know who bought them. I don't know how much they cost. I just showed up and someone handed me a ticket. Those were good days.
1: Yeah,
2: those are. That's a great way to go.
0: Means is someone that my brother knew waited online for a while when those things went on sale and got them for us, which I didn't even know was happening.
2: Yeah,
1: it's nice when you don't have to plan your birthday out.
0: It's like when you just find a 20. You're like, whoa, where'd that come from? That's good stuff.
2: I've always said that the best concert tickets are free concert tickets.
0: Yeah, pretty much everything in life's great when it's free.
2: Yeah.
0: My favorite beer is the one you buy me.
1: Yes.
0: Every time.
1: Words of wisdom from Wally the Beer Man.
0: That's exactly right. Hey, so let's talk about some normal things that we all do that for whatever reason kind of make us feel a little bit embarrassed. You ever notice that? You're like, why is this bother? Why am I embarrassed? Everyone does this. Think about it. Hit us up, 651-989-ROCK, Luther Westside Volkswagen Talk and Text Line. 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
21: 20 years ago, the average attention span was about 2.5 minutes. Today, it's just 47 seconds. Pretty disconcerting. That's according to new research out of UC Irvine. But really, this isn't our fault, at least not entirely. We can blame technology and the world around us. Attention, it turns out, is not an unlimited resource. You only have so much of it to give. Start paying more attention to what times of the day you seem to be at your mental peak. Try to knock out the more complicated stuff during that time. It's also important to take breaks every so often so you can more easily lock in when you're trying to concentrate. One expert said, even trying to visualize where you want to end your day with everything all wrapped up or with tons left to do, that can act as a real motivator. I'm Dr. Sanjay Gupta, helping you live a better life.
10: 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Hey, it's Paul Fletcher, and I care about Minnesota, and I care about music. With me, you'll get both of plenty of them on 92 KQRS. 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Hey, it's Paul Fletcher, and I care about Minnesota, and I care about music. 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
1: Hey, St. Paul, heads up. 35E southbound at Pennsylvania Avenue. There is a crash that has the left lane blocked. And then way up north, Highway 3 at George Street, another accident there. And then some slow spots in Burnsville. 35W northbound between the Burnsville Splits and Burnsville Parkway. And then 94 westbound in Wisconsin between the River Falls exit and St. Croix Trail. And that's your traffic on KQ.
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1: 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We're going to top out at 90 today. Small chance that we're going to see a thunderstorm pop through right around happy hour. Greater chance at seeing storms overnight. Tomorrow, sun, high of 89. Then we're looking at highs in the mid to upper 80s the rest of the week. Minneapolis, St. Paul, sun in 72.
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0: Gorman in the Morning, Minnesota's 92 KQRS. Happy Tuesday morning. Let's talk about things we do all the time. Normal things, regular things, things that are not that unusual at all that still somehow embarrass us. Like for me, when I hear the Goo Goo Dolls Iris, I start to tear up a little bit. I mean, don't we all?
1: Yeah,
2: but exactly. It's common, so I wouldn't worry about it.
0: No, there's things that we do all the time where we get a little self-conscious or full-on embarrassed to be doing. The first one that occurs to me, and I had this happen last week, and I'm old enough where I don't care, but there was a time in my life, I was parking in a very tight space.
1: Yeah.
0: It's a parking space I use every day. It's my space where I live. But a whole series of things led me to come at it from a different angle, and I was backing in for another reason. The weirdest part of it was there was a woman who I've never seen standing like 20 feet away just watching me. And she was just waiting to meet some friends. But every time I looked over, she was really taking it in. And then I got into the space, but it was like it should have been like just a 2-point like. It took about 11 forward, back to squeeze the car in.
2: Because she was watching.
0: And when I got out, she was like, boy, it was an older gal. And she said, these cars are so big these days and spaces are so small. I'm so impressed. So she was actually like digging the work. But of course, the whole time, and Rosemary's we're both laughing as I'm doing this. I'm like, why is she watching me? This is the worst parking job of my life.
3: I consider myself a hero, but I also just consider myself a human being.
2: But you were her pre-meetup entertainment.
0: I guess I was. But it was just one of those things where I was like, you know, thank God no one else is watching this because they'd be thinking, has this person ever driven before? It was just it's just one of those things that happens. Do you ever find yourself doing something normal, going about your business, and suddenly you're like, oh my God, I'm so embarrassed.
2: Mine's a little weird. It's not really that, but it still works for this. Have you guys ever you get caught in the gotcha moments, like at the gas station, where you expect them to say "Have a good day," and you say you're already predetermined.
0: Sure,
2: I'm gonna say "You too," but then they throw at you "Come again," and then you say "You too."
0: Yep. Oh yeah.
2: Yeah, and I feel like a moron in those moments for sure.
0: You got to double down. You got to just then follow it up with something like, you left a little there. You just say something completely, you know, non sequitur. I meant to do that. It's the old Pee Wee Herman. I meant to do that.
1: Mm-hmm.
2: My main one, though, was I used to be super self-conscious eating alone or going to movies alone. So much so that I would, I would just never do it. I missed out on a lot of movies that I wanted to see in theaters. I'd eventually see them later. Mm-hmm. But I missed out on seeing movies that I really wanted to see because I couldn't find anybody to go with.
0: I never had an issue with that.
2: I've gotten over both of those now.
1: No. Especially working a goofy schedule. Like, empty movie theaters are a big plus.
0: Yeah. I did a lot of that on tour. You know, just got time in a day and nobody. And I was always looking for anything to be alone.
2: Yeah, that's what I was just going to say.
0: So movies were always. Hell, I would find a laundromat and be thrilled. Like, for 3 hours, I know one thing. No one else in my band will be here.
2: Right.
0: Uh-huh. That was always a good thing. Ryder, what do you find yourself feeling embarrassed when you're doing?
1: I have very little shame, so.
0: It's nothing. Not a thing.
1: Yeah,
0: I like that.
1: Yeah. No, you know what? I get real embarrassed when me and Mr. Ryder go out to dinner. We go to a restaurant. It's mostly empty. There are plenty of seats at the bar. There are like two tops where just two people could sit. And then he wants to sit in a booth. Like a 4-6 person booth. What are we doing? This is so much space.
0: Sure.
1: Why aren't we at the bar? We're dirtying it. We're making life harder for the server.
0: Wow.
1: But no, technically, that's not illegal.
0: No, it's not illegal at all.
2: I'm with Mr. Ryder on this. Granted, we're usually a family of four, but I always prefer a booth to a table whenever possible.
0: Let me ask you this. If you were sitting at a restaurant and unbeknownst to you, you knew it was your birthday, but you didn't know somebody was going to tell the staff, and then they all circle the table and sing happy birthday, are you feeling embarrassed about that?
1: Slightly, yeah.
0: Slightly?
2: Yeah, probably.
0: Okay.
2: Like, you know, 20 years ago, I probably wouldn't have. Mm-hmm. But now, I don't need you to sing happy birthday. I barely want you to sing happy birthday to me in the privacy of my own home.
0: Sure.
2: You know, like
0: 651-989 Rock Luther Westside Volkswagen Talking Text Line. How about this one? Trying on shoes at the store. Who's got a problem with that? Yeah. Really? That's a thing?
2: You have to try shoes on.
1: If you have to ask for the little, like, nylon socks or whatever because you've worn your sandals, yes, then I get a little embarrassed.
0: That's a little weird. And as a sandal guy from way back, I've been there probably more often than I want to admit.
1: Yeah.
0: I rarely try on shoes by design. I mean, I will be at a place and realize, oh, I need shoes. It's always the case. I just don't think about it. And then I'll look at shoes and go, oh, yeah, I need shoes. Mm-hmm. So I'm usually you have to get those little gross little fake socks.
2: That barely cover your foot.
0: It's almost
2: pointless.
0: Yeah, what's a normal everyday thing that embarrasses you? 651-989-ROCK, Luther Westside Volkswagen, talking text line.

0: Norman in the Morning. Things we do that are kind of embarrassing. Normal things. Opening presents, which I haven't done in a long time. But as a kid, not as a kid, really, as I got older, like young adult, there would be birthday celebrations or whatever. Okay. And I hated, suddenly I just felt like I really had to be... Well, this is amazing. Like, you open a gift someone gave you, and you have to respond accordingly. Yeah, you have to react. And then you have to fake, you know, you get one thing, and you're like, what? Last thing, a book of Taoist philosophy. What are you trying to tell me? You know, and I'd be like, why don't you read it, dude? You know, there's certain things. That's one of those things that happen all the time, but you can't help but feel a little embarrassed about it. Fletcher on the Luther Westside Volkswagen Talking Text Line.
1: The 651 number says, using the self-checkout, especially ones with cameras, putting your change away.
2: That doesn't bug me so much, but when I go through the little, theft detector thing and it goes off, for no reason, like security has been watching me and knows that I haven't stolen anything,
0: right.
2: And then they just wave you through, like, go on, you're fine.
0: Yeah, you're fine.
2: Yeah, then I do get a little embarrassed.
1: I mean,
2: like, check my bag, man.
0: Yeah.
1: It's really rare that I use cash, but if I'm at a self-checkout and then I'm, like, I inevitably always am fumbling cash, trying to put it away because I feel the pressure of somebody waiting to get to the spot that I'm using. You can just walk away from it, but at the same time, if you need your hands and you have bags and all that, it can, you know, get a little convoluted.
0: I think self-checkout is one of those things that's like, if you're struggling with fine motor skills generally, just let someone else do that for you.
2: Sure.
1: Like, or use a card.
0: Well, use a card.
1: Yeah.
0: But, you know, I watch people that, you know, they have, it's as if they've never picked up an item in a grocery store because they will, like, now where's that barcode? I'm like, where do you think it is? Down low in a corner. There's only a handful of those on that box. It's going to be in one of them.
1: Uh-huh.
0: Yeah, it just gets a little under my skin.
1: Shelly says, my embarrassing routine is that I excessively tear up every Sunday when I'm in church. It's not emotional. I can't explain it other than it might be an internal sprinkler system in case I burst into flames.
2: Not bad.
0: Well, yeah, that'll work. Strong. Hey, that self-awareness is really the key to success in life.
1: That's right.
0: I think you'll find that to be the case. All right, we got headlines. Give us 5 minutes and two songs.
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13: A better life with Dr. Sanjay Gupta.
14: People have started using AI for all sorts of things, but I cannot think of an area where the stakes are higher than your health. First of all, I'll tell you this. I know doctors who have cracked some seemingly impossible cases with the help of AI, so it can be a powerful tool. But AI can also hallucinate, provide bad advice, and be just as confident when it does that. If you do decide to plug any personal medical information into one of these chatbots, you should know that while the companies that created them have robust privacy protections in place, they are not bound by HIPAA, like your healthcare provider is. Whatever the advice presented to you, take it with a degree of healthy skepticism. Always get a second opinion. And remember, if you ever experience concerning symptoms, skip the AI consult and head straight to the ER. I'm Dr. Sanjay Gupta, helping you live a better life.
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0: Gorman in the Morning, Minnesota's 92 KQRS. That's some old man rock right there. Neil and Crazy Horse.
1: Mm.
0: Hell yeah. Get after it, Neil.
1: They were.
0: It is a Tuesday. It is May 26th. Paul Fletcher on Feeling Minnesota. Give me some headlines.
2: If you take 94 to go up north or to go to the lake, you might want to consider another route. I'm not sure that there's another route available, but MnDOT has begun a project that starts today between Melrose and Sauk Center, just northwest of St. Cloud. It's going to have the interstate shut down to one lane each way until October.
0: Go! Ouch!
2: Oh, man.
0: That's a lot.
3: Yeah, I think Highway 10 might be one of your alternates, or at least that's what we took to go up to Detroit Lakes when I was a kid.
2: You! Yeah. Airbnb your cabin and then rent a different cabin over by Duluth or something.
0: Man, no kidding.
2: The police union in Houston is accused of harassing a man online and calling him a snitch after he posted videos of officers doing donuts in the snow with their vehicles. Here's the man who posted the video, Heyman Brown, and police union president Doug Griffith talking about it all.
4: Yeah, look at HPD, man. Look, they out here doing donuts, man.
5: We're human. We like to have a good time just like they do. He took it a little serious, and then things may have went off the rails a little bit.
4: Just leave me alone. I don't want no problems.
5: You can't do what he does in public and then turn around and call out others.
4: It's really messing with me because y'all posting all my business on social media. It's like y'all doing a lot to me, and y'all really getting me scared, like, because I ain't did nothing. I ain't did nothing wrong. Y'all was in the wrong.
5: They know what they did was wrong. It's been taken care of. For the public to be concerned about complaining on police officers, you can complain all you want. We don't go hunting people to they complain on police officers. That's not what we do.
3: Okay, I'm trying to hunt this down real quick. Did you say donuts in the snow?
2: Yeah.
3: Is it actually in the snow? Like, that sounds like they're in the South.
2: Yeah.
3: So if they got snow, I think it should be free pass for everybody.
0: Pretty much.
3: Yeah. To do donuts.
0: Houston, Texas, not the snow capital of the world.
3: Man, yeah. Everybody should be doing donuts.
2: I'm watching it. Looks like a December day in Minnesota is what it looks like.
0: Wow.
3: Yeah.
2: They are definitely police cruisers, though. I'd love to laugh this off and be like, yeah, that's fine. I'm sorry. You're in a police cruiser. You shouldn't be doing donuts.
0: I agree. Because if a police cruiser sees me doing donuts in a parking lot, they're going to come over and yell at me.
2: Yeah.
3: Donuts for everybody is what I hear.
2: Now, if we could pass law and make donuts legal, then yeah, everybody should do donuts. They are a blast. Whether there's rain, snow, sleet, or dry, donuts are a blast.
0: Donuts work.
2: Phil Collins has ruled out performing at his Rock and Roll Hall of Fame induction in November due to health. Remember, he's being inducted as a solo artist. He's already in his Genesis, or with Genesis. He did say he's in better shape now. He's feeling fine, more so than he did quite a while back, but he does still feel like he's not match fit for a performance, in his words. Despite the emotional toll of stepping away from drumming, Phil did not completely rule out a live return if his health allows.
0: Fair enough. The man should have been in there 15 years ago anyway, so let's just hope he makes it. He's been dealing with a lot of issues the last few years.
3: Is the ceremony more fun if you don't have to perform? Like,
0: I would imagine
3: you
0: so.
3: You just get to kick back and relax and enjoy everybody else.
0: Let everybody else pay tribute to me and I'll just chill.
2: Yeah. At the same time, though, I mean, the musician and you, I mean, if you can perform, you'd want to, right? Like in that scenario, in that setting with the spotlight on you?
0: I don't know, man. It's like anything else. If you haven't been doing it, it's like, and then you got to get up and do it if you aren't continuing, if you're not still performing regularly, it's a lot of pressure. And like anybody, especially with the aging rockers, man, if you don't use it, you lose it. So, I get it.
2: Hooters is trying to find the happy place between tacky and family friendly by embracing a sporty beach theme. They're kind of basically trying to rebrand themselves. Here's Hooters CEO Neil Kiefer talking about it.
6: They had taken the Hooters girls' uniforms, over-sexualized it, I call it. The shorts almost turned into thongs. And frankly, that was never the intent of the brand. This was created in 1983 as an escape or an oasis. You know, it's a beach community. It's a beach-themed type of thing here in Clearwater. So that was very upsetting. And, of course, today on social media, when you see pictures of people wearing the uniform, it appropriately affects other markets and affected us. So we just wanted to rectify it, get the brand back to its roots. I call it a re-hooterization.
3: Re-hooterization.
0: The re-hooterization. That happened on the American Music Awards last night.
3: Yeah.
0: I think Hootie and Blowfish got up and played a couple of songs.
6: I call it a re-hooterization.
3: I like
0: that
3: way.
0: I think I've been to a Hooters once. that I can remember ever. And I went, and it was because what I always heard was, oh, but the wings are great. And yeah. I went there, and they weren't.
2: No, at all.
0: Completely. Baltimore Inner Harbor, late 90s, they had a bad batch of wings then.
2: Huh.
0: The only time I ever went into one of those.
2: So I used to do at a previous radio station, I used to do a hump day happy hour thing. Mm-hmm. At Hooters, so okay. I was there weekly.
3: Was that the Mall of America one?
2: No, this was in Des Moines.
3: Oh, okay.
2: Yeah. It was fine. It got boring after, I got old after a while, but it was also, like, I actually found their breaded wings to be pretty good. They're big, okay. They're different, they're tasty.
0: Fair enough.
2: I wouldn't go back for one, but okay. It's fine, but, yeah, anyway.
0: Re-hooterization.
2: Yeah. If they re-hooterify... whatever. Maybe I would consider it.
0: We've been discussing re-hooterizing this studio for quite a while.
3: Oh,
0: hopefully that happens.
3: Yeah.
2: Ryder would be the happiest person alive if this thing got re-hooterified.
3: Yes. Yeah. I could use some re-hooterization here.
0: Let's talk sports, shall we? Tonight in the NHL playoffs, the Vegas Golden Knights have a chance to eliminate the Avalanche four.
2: It makes sense.
0: Colorado, what did you wasted it all on us. Well done, guys. Kyle Busch is revealed his cause of death was pneumonia, which then turned to sepsis. Really tragic, very quick turn of events there. And in watching news reports, every network, everybody talking about it immediately brings on a doctor and they say, hey, if you are diagnosed with pneumonia and you still feel like it's just a cold, trust me, it's not. Do not allow that to, you don't work through it. Don't just keep moving. Yeah. Do whatever your doctor says, because apparently, I was the last guy to know, pneumonia can escalate very rapidly, even if you don't feel that bad. And once you hear the word sepsis, it's usually too late.
2: He was in the driving simulator the day before, wasn't he?
0: Yeah.
2: So he must have just been trying to power through it.
0: He was in that simulator when he was when they called 911. Oh. Yeah, no, he was just like, yeah, he's a 41-year-old race car driver. Yeah. He's like, it's just a chest cold. Yeah. Whatever, no big deal.
2: I'll be fine. Power through it, yeah.
0: The Vikings have ruled down the GM search to five gentlemen. Rob Brzezinski, who's the interim GM, is one of the five.
3: Okay.
0: You've got assistant general managers from the Broncos, the Bills, the Rams, and the Seahawks rounding out. They will interview all five guys this week. They will make a decision. We'll let you know. The Lynx are looking pretty good right now. Natasha Howard had 26. 6 points and 14 rebounds Saturday, their last game in a win over Chicago. The Lynx are starting to look like, oh yeah, they're really good at this.
2: Yeah, that's what they do.
0: The Minnesota Twins lost last night to the Chicago White Sox, but that followed, since we were last on the air, a 3-game sweep of the Red Sox in Fenway.
3: That was
0: which
3: nice.
0: The Twins had not done in 32 years.
2: Ooh. Wow, they just re-hooterized that whole thing.
0: They certainly did. So that's Memorial Day is usually when baseball teams do stop and go, okay, where are we at here, guys? Where are we at? The Twins are 2 games below 500. There was a stretch when they went 5 out of 21. They were 5-16 for a stretch, and they're still only 2 games below. So it's weird. They're right now, 10 of their last 15 games have been wins. They've had two of these they had an early hot streak, and now they're in the middle of another one. So it all adds up to 500 baseball, apparently.
2: Wow.
0: The New York Knicks will be in the NBA Finals for the first time since 1999. The last time they were in the finals, we didn't have iPhones. No Harry Potter movies, no social media. Survivor had not been on TV yet. It's been that long since the Knicks have been in the NBA Finals. Huh. They're going to be healthy, and they are going to be rested, whereas the Spurs and Thunder continue to beat the crap out of each other in the Western Conference Finals. Charles Barkley, after the Cleveland Cavaliers were humiliated again in Game 4 last night, when discussing the Knicks, he said, I don't know if they put their foot on the Cavs' neck, but they definitely put their foot up their ass.
3: Well, there you go.
0: Charles Barkley knows what he talks about.
2: Yeah, he does, and he knows how to word it.
0: Check this out. In 1959, Pittsburgh Pirates pitcher Harry Haddix pitched 9 perfect innings. The game was still tied. So he pitched another one, and then another one, and then another one. 12 perfect innings. Lost the game in the 13th.
2: No. Oh, come on.
1: Oh, no.
0: Yeah.
1: Oh, jeez.
0: 36 batters in a row retired before giving up a hit after an error and the game-winning run in the 13th. 12 perfect innings. He does not get credited with a perfect game.
3: That sucks.
2: Guys, can you get a hit? Can you get driving one run for me?
0: I mean, seriously, he walks into the locker room afterwards, probably lights a cigarette and looks around and goes, seriously, nothing?
2: Yeah. Seriously, yeah.
0: Fellas?
2: Yeah.
0: Yeah. Is this a team game or what? Hey, Brooklyn Park, glad to have you with us this morning.
2: Oh, yeah.
0: Brooklyn Park's the home of punk rockers. I know that much. Maybe.
3: I think so.
0: Gotta be a punk rocker, too.
2: Really?
0: Speaking of which, the punk rock album bracket, we've got to give you our final results. You have last chances right now if you want to vote. We've got in the finals of the punk rock album bracket, we've got the Ramones' self-titled debut album. We've got Nirvana's Nevermind. If you want to vote right now on the Luther Westside Volkswagen Talk and Text Line, 651-989-ROCK, you either send in the word Ramones or the word Nevermind. Ramones or Nevermind. Give you the results after this.

0: Gorman in the Morning, Minnesota's 92 KQRS, the punk rock album bracket. Maybe that was a bit of an omen right there. We're down to the finals. It's the Ramones' self-titled debut album from 1976. And it's Nirvana's Nevermind from 1991. Many votes have been cast, Ryder. Where did we end up?
1: And I do just want to shout out people getting kind of torqued on the Facebook page about Nirvana not being a punk band. Well, then you should have voted in the earlier round for Sex Pistols to
0: advance. That's right. Yeah. I'm going to reiterate that Nirvana was a punk band. Just because they became incredibly popular doesn't mean that they were any less punk.
2: Right.
0: When they recorded that album, they were a punk band from Seattle.
1: I know, but you think of them as the band that started grunge.
0: Yes.
1: So then it's hard to think of them as a punk band because I don't connect those two so much.
0: Okay.
3: I don't know.
1: Anyway.
2: Yeah. I mean.
0: Well, grunge is the redheaded bastard child of punk. I mean, that's what it is.
1: Okay.
0: And that's what they were doing. I mean, when Bleach came out, it was like, did you hear that punk band on Sub Pop called Nirvana?
2: Yeah.
0: And they were following up Bleach with Nevermind, and before we all bought 50 billion copies of it, they were a punk band. That's my one defense for including them in this.
2: And I would take it a step further, just saying that the first time you heard Smells Like Teen Spirit, you know, it doesn't sound like that anymore because it's it's one of the biggest songs in the history of music. But the first time you heard it, that was a punk song.
0: It was definitely punk taking over the world, finally, at long last. So the vote, Ryder.
1: The vote is in. This was the closest matchup that we had. It was still 82-18.
0: Oh my god!
2: In favor of?
1: Oh! Hey ho, let's go!
0: Okay.
2: All right, so those that did say that Nirvana's not a punk band, you won.
0: Yeah, right on.
1: I mean, they're still in the punk album bracket, and I do got a shout out. Jake was getting real twisted on the Facebook page because we didn't have replacements. Sorry, Ma, forgot to take out the trash in the bracket, which I think on the Rolling Stones list came in at like 29.
0: Uh-huh.
1: And I was like, what would you bump, Jake? And then he's like, got all flustered.
0: Yeah. Well, sure, that happens.
2: Yeah. I mean, replacements stink could have been, that's another good one, too.
0: Yeah. Well, I'm proud of us for giving the Ramones the nod.
1: Yeah, because they don't get quite enough attention.
0: No. No, not enough. Never enough.
2: Wow. That's great. And I believe Ryder has won her first bracket prediction.
1: Hell yeah.
0: Bang, bang, boing. Fair enough. All right. Hey, the prize block party's going on, and we want to give you tickets.
1: Yep.
0: That's because we're cool.
1: Hell yeah.
0: We're going to do a little something we call Wisconsin, Texas, Florida. WTF Riders Edition. That's coming up for prize block party tickets. Give us 5 minutes and two songs.
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12: We've talked a lot about measles over the past year, but mumps has largely flown under the radar, even though it's been making a bit of a comeback as well. That's because fewer people are getting the MMR vaccine, which stands for measles, mumps, and rubella. The vaccine's been around for decades. It is effective. It is safe. What makes mumps outbreaks difficult to contain is that symptoms usually don't appear for 2 to 3 weeks after someone's been exposed. And that can make it hard to pin down where that exposure took place. And someone who is infected can transmit the virus to someone else before they are symptomatic. If you get sick, which could manifest like a run-of-the-mill respiratory virus or the telltale swelling of your cheeks and jaw, all you can really do at that point is to treat the symptoms and also isolate yourself so you don't infect anyone else. I'm Dr. Sanjay Gupta, helping you live a better life.
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1: We're kind of slow in a few places. You're looking at brake lights, 394 eastbound between Penn Avenue and 94. That's everybody trying to get off on that 94 eastbound ramp. Also got some road work in Wisconsin, 94 westbound between the River Falls exit and that St. Croix-Hudson Bridge. Heads up there, and then slow on the crosstown too. Highway 62 eastbound between Gleason Road and Highway 100. And that's your traffic on KQ.
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1: 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We're going to hit 90 this afternoon and might have a shower pop in, or maybe even like a pop-up thunderstorm around happy hour. Small chance at that, though. Bigger chance at seeing some storms overnight. And then tomorrow, high of 89 and plenty of sun. Highs in the mid to upper 80s the rest of the week. Minneapolis, St. Paul, sun and 72.
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0: Norman in the morning, Minnesota's 92 KQRS. We have got tickets to give away, the Prize Brewing Block Party.
1: Ooh.
0: It's going on the weekend of the 19th and the 20th. We got Friday tickets, Gear Daddy's headlining. We want you to go.
2: Hell yeah.
0: We need you to earn them, however. We're going to play a game, Wisconsin, Texas, Florida, WTF. What the Ryder?
2: It's a good Father's Day gift, too. That's Father's Day weekend.
0: Certainly, there you go.
2: Yeah, pro tip.
1: Local music and beer, can't beat that.
0: Let's go. All right, so it's Rider's Edition. We're going to hear three stories, and the job for us is to determine, did these happen in Wisconsin or Texas or Florida? It could all be from the same state. It could be two of one, one and the other. It could be three different states, whatever it is. It's W, it's T, or it's F.
2: Yeah.
1: Got it.
2: Okay. We're going to start off with a story on a Cybertruck, because everybody loves to hate the Cybertrucks, and here's another reason.
3: New video tonight to share with you. I'm going to bet you may have seen it already, but this is the moment. Man's drive went from adventurous to a quick call to 911. And because of all of this, he now faces criminal charges for intentionally driving his Cybertruck into Lake. So we sent our Marvin Hurst tonight for our latest edition of You Can't Park There.
4: So I just had to talk to the man who was behind the wheel of that Tesla Cybertruck after I saw that video of him driving off into Lake. But once we got to his home, we realized that we saw more action on the video than we would at his doorstep.
5: Okay. Cell phone video shows what police say happened Monday evening to Jimmy Jack McDaniel and passengers. Police say he was testing the Wade mode on his Tesla Cybertruck. Wade mode is an off-road feature for Cybertrucks to go through some degree of water, but it doesn't mean the vehicle is amphibious.
6: You know, we're always telling people to turn around, not drown in flooding scenarios, so we wouldn't encourage willingly driving your vehicle into the water.
5: No one was injured. McDaniel is facing misdemeanor charges like operating a vehicle in a closed section of the park. Police say he told them he's done this before. His truck was hoisted and towed away. McDaniel paid fines to get out of jail. And police say, as you look at this viral video, it is not a permit to come rolling on the river or lake in this case.
6: It should go without saying, do not drive your car into the lake, please.
5: Marvin Hurst, CBS News.
2: Do not drive your car into the lake, please.
0: Never a good idea.
1: No. I had a tough time focusing on anything other than the guy's voice.
0: Yeah.
1: Oh, my God.
2: And just, they show the mugshot of the Tesla, the Cybertruck driver. He is definitely old enough to know better. Bald hair, gray beard, like, dude should know.
1: You just described me.
0: Wade setting on a car. There's certain things that aren't supposed to exist.
2: Yeah, so he's in the lake on the sand, and then suddenly you see the car just kind of floating there.
0: There
2: and
0: it goes.
2: And somebody gets out of the car, and the water's about up to their waist or so.
1: Tesla Cybertruck Wade mode raises the truck's suspension to its maximum height and pressurizes the high-voltage battery to protect it from water and debris, so it supposedly can go through 2.5 feet of water.
0: Okay.
2: He was definitely in, like, 3 to 4 feet.
0: Yeah.
1: Well, yeah, you don't want to... All right. There's only one way to find out, right?
0: Life, just a game of inches.
2: Yes, okay. So that's the first one. We're always talking about stupid criminals, but there's some stupid police officers in this one. I think this would be a favorite of our buddy Ryan Gary if he's up listening this morning. Here's what went down.
7: Daniel Rushing is also suing the company who manufactures the drug testing kits. Obtained documents of the lawsuit, which seek an excess of $15,000. Back in July, a police officer pulled Rushing over for speeding and failure to come to a complete stop. His arrest affidavit says the officer noticed little white chunks on the floorboard of his car. Two portable field tests identified the substance as crystal meth.
2: Oof.
7: Months later, a federal lab concluded those flakes were from a Krispy Kreme donut. We reached out to the city of... They say they do not comment on pending litigation.
1: No, they don't.
2: So the field test said, oh, it's crystal meth. Nope, it is the glaze from a Krispy Kreme donut.
0: Well, now, depending on which Krispy Kreme you're getting donuts from...
2: It can be addictive.
1: I don't know if this is a bigger statement on the testing equipment or the glaze on a Krispy Kreme.
0: Man. Oof. Hot donuts now. All I know is I used to see that sign light up and feel really good about it.
1: Yeah, I'm not
0: that's
1: sure
0: the key with Krispy Kreme. You got to get there right when they're hot.
2: When they're fresh.
0: Yeah.
2: Oh, yeah. All right. And then this last one, it might be the most that I have ever had to censor any piece of material that we have ever played on this show. And that includes, Steve, your interview with Smashing Pumpkins drummer Jimmy Chamberlain.
0: Nice.
2: Okay. So here we go. I think this one will just kind of explain itself.
8: Join forces.
9: It took over the city of over the weekend.
10: This is a lot of fun. Central City, about 20 miles south of Fox 4's Santa Bata here, has this story. You know what? Whether they broke right. the record or not, some had fun.
11: And there is a quirky reason, of course, for these to connect. As Lauren mentioned, they were trying to break a record. Of course, it was kind of a random gathering, but along with having fun, what they were trying to do was break the world record, the Guinness World Record, for the largest gathering of people with the same name. Now, this is the fourth year this gathering has happened. It's the city's biggest attempt yet. City of course, named after founder Fergus, established back in 1880. Even though everyone at this event shared the same name, they exchanged different stories as to how they got it.
12: My parents knew some girl in college whose name was, and they thought that that was a super cool name, so they named me that.
13: Their greatest All-American, their first greatest All-American, was a guy named who played for the New York Giants.
11: So the world record, by the way, for this specific record is held by Ivans. They broke it in Bosnia and Herzegovina. They gathered 2,325 Ivans back in 2017. Now, the event organizer in says it's going to take a few weeks to verify if they got that record, so we don't know whether they broke it or not. But yeah, Lauren, like you mentioned, I mean, whether or not, it just looked like they had so much fun. They were all chanting their names, and everyone, people would shout, hey, and then just look at a ton of people turning around.
9: Oh, that's great.
10: That's cute. And we look, there's a village named Hannah Sue.
11: Oh, yeah. What state was that in?
10: Illinois.
11: Hannah, Illinois.
9: Yeah.
10: And then
9: yeah.
10: there's a Lawrence.
9: There's a Lawrence.
10: Right.
11: Lawrence.
9: In South Carolina, I believe.
2: All right, so a bunch of people with the same name gathered in a city that also shared that name. What state was that in?
0: Oh,
2: and then
0: boy.
2: Bonus point if you can give me the name, too.
0: That reminds me, there's a British comedian named Dave Gorman, and he did a whole shtick where he was trying to get all of the Dave Gormans in the world to be in the same place.
2: You know one.
0: I know one. Yeah. I'm related to one, and he was all excited about it. I was like, just turn off the internet. No one cares. Anyway.
1: These are tough.
0: There's not a lot of... usually, whether I'm right or wrong, I almost always feel, I know that one. Yeah, I'm flying blind here. That's three good ones.
2: Okay, well, it's not Brandon, South Dakota. I'll let you know that.
0: Okay,
2: it's
0: thanks.
2: Not going for Brandon, South Dakota.
0: Huh. Yeah, all right, cool. So if you think you know the answer, the first caller who does have all three states correctly picked is going to win these tickets to the prize gig June 19th with the Gear Daddies. So 651-989-ROCK. That is the Luther Westside Volkswagen Talk and Text Line. Give us a ring. First one with the right answers times three gets the tickets.

0: Gorman in the morning. Minnesota's 92 KQRS. Wisconsin, Texas, Florida. Ryder has three stories for us. We're trying to figure out where these things went down. And apparently, man, we've flummoxed the world.
1: Is that true?
0: We got phone problems today.
2: Yeah, I probably just broke the phones. I don't think that they're that tough.
0: Sometimes, you know what? Every now and again, you just hit a wrong button and the whole system goes haywire.
2: That's generally.

0: We have a guy gets pulled over. Cops think that they have found crystal meth in his car. Turns out it was just some glaze from Krispy Kreme donuts. Again, I think a Ryan Gary favorite right here. Steve, where's that one?
1: Krispy Kreme, I think down south, so I'll say Florida again.
0: Okay.
2: I don't really have, I mean, I guess I just default drugs to Florida.
0: Default drugs to, okay, we got two for two there. Nice work, guys.
2: Nice.
0: That one happened in Florida.
2: All right.
1: Fair enough.
0: And then maybe the toughest one of all. There was a gathering of thousands of people that have the same name in a city with that name. Where did this happen, and what do you guys think the name is?
1: I think it's Madison, and it's Madison, Wisconsin.
0: All right.
2: I mean, there were so many beeps, it's tough to come up with a triangulation. But it feels like a bunch of really bored people. So I'm going to say Wisconsin, and I'm going to say Cletus.
0: Cletus.
1: Wow.
0: Neither of you.
1: Okay.
0: That one actually went down in Kyle, Texas.
2: Kyle,
0: Texas.
1: Wow. Yes.
2: Don't they do? I think they do a Josh in Nebraska. I think there's a Josh gathering in Nebraska.
1: Could be.
0: Is there a Josh Nebraska?
2: I'm not sure if there's a Josh Nebraska. I don't even know if they did
0: together?
2: It in the same town. They just did a bunch of Joshes, I think.
0: No.
2: I don't know. I'm pretty
0: Madison was a real good name. I was hoping that somebody would maybe come through within Orlando, Florida.
1: Oh, that'd be good.
0: Yeah.
1: I wonder if Orlando Woolridge, former NBA star, would have attended. There is a Jack, Alabama. I've been there.
2: Huh.
1: So that's a good one.
0: That is a good one, too.
2: I'm still holding out for Cletus in Wisconsin.
0: Yeah.
1: So
0: I think Steve wins today.
1: Okay.
0: Yes.
1: Well, close enough.
0: You guys actually are both losers.
1: We'll get the... No question about that.
2: That's
0: hurtful. It's over the line. Each got one.
1: Here's something else, though. So if you are looking to win something cool, here's something else. Ready? Bourbon and Beyond. Bourbon and Beyond, great music festival in Louisville, Kentucky. If you text the national keyword Queens, plural, to 95819 right now for a shot to win a trip to Bourbon and Beyond 2026 with Foo Fighters, Dave Matthews Band, Queens of the Stone Age, hence the keyword, Mumford & Sons, and many more this September. Louisville, Kentucky, you can win a four-day Mint VIP passes, a five-night hotel stay, $1,500 towards travel expenses. That is a heck of a win right there. So get on that. Text Queens to 95819. We got headlines in 5 minutes and two songs.
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0: hear anywhere else. 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
1: A better life with Dr. Sanjay Gupta.
2: 20 years ago, the average attention span was about 2.5 minutes. Today, it's just 47 seconds. Pretty disconcerting. That's according to new research out of UC Irvine. But really, this isn't our fault, at least not entirely. We can blame technology and the world around us. Attention, it turns out, is not an unlimited resource. You only have so much of it to give. Start paying more attention to what times of the day you seem to be at your mental peak. Try to knock out the more complicated stuff during that time. It's also important to take breaks every so often so you can more easily lock in when you're trying to concentrate. One expert said, even trying to visualize where you want to end your day with everything all wrapped up or with tons left to do, that can act as a real motivator. I'm Dr. Sanjay Gupta, helping you live a better life.
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0: Gorman in the morning. Minnesota's 92 KQRS. Good Tuesday morning. We are back. The week is upon us. Nice holiday weekend, I hope, for everybody.
1: Yeah.
0: We haven't really even talked about it. I assume that means we all did okay.
1: Yeah, ours was solid, packed.
2: I planted so many freaking plants.
0: There you go.
2: I went to Menards so many times.
0: Oh, wow. Well, then you were in heaven.
2: Yeah.
1: Were you...
2: Smelled great.
1: Are we talking like edibles or just beautiful?
2: Oh, no, I'm not fancy. I would kill anything that you could possibly smoke or eat.
1: Okay.
2: So, yeah. Right. So they just looking for pretty flowers.
0: Nice. Pretty flowers always does the trick.
1: Pretty flowers are good.
0: Let's get to it, Paul Fletcher. I need some headlines.
1: A bar of their own in Minneapolis was just named best local sports bar by USA Today readers.
0: Nice.
1: Yes, indeed. Since opening in spring of 2024, they've hosted packed events for WNBA games and more. It is Minnesota's only venue dedicated to women's sports and is known for its inclusive atmosphere, which I can testify to. Been there for a Frost game. It's a blast.
0: Awesome.
1: Great place.
2: Up for losing bestest tater tots in KQ's bestest. Ooh. To the tot toss with their dill pickle tots. But the Flippin' Tachos are good, and that building has a history with those tachos. So,
0: okay.
2: Highly recommend.
0: Good to know.
1: A female paraglider in Austria is lucky to be alive after a small plane flew through her canopy mid-flight. She caught this on her camera as, again, the plane just rips right through her canopy.
2: Okay, so here she is just floating down.
1: Okay.
2: It's windy. There comes the plane.
1: Here it comes. The impact right there.
2: And then when you hear the silence at the end, it's when the wind dies down because she gets her backup chute open. So
0: gets the backup chute open. She does land uninjured, almost hits a tree, avoids that right at the last second. But that Teutonic calm, the Austrian woman.
1: Yeah.
0: Mm-hmm. This is problematic. I have to stay calm and rational and do the right thing. And she lands it. It's a crazy video.
2: Yeah.
1: What is the plane thinking? It's a small plane. It's not like it's a 747 or something like that.
0: I'll tell you exactly what the pilot's thinking. I hate these paraglider people. Airplanes are nothing.
1: I'm Maverick. I'm going to buzz the tower. Is that what you're thinking?
0: I'm going to rid the skies one after the other of these daggone paragliders.
2: Oh, yeah, it's like everybody hating on the cyclists in my neighborhood, or at least all the drivers.
1: Yeah. That's reasonable. Yeah. That's reasonable.
0: That video, you posted it, right?
1: Yeah, it's on the Instagram and Facebook. Incredibly harrowing to watch.
0: Yeah, it's mind-boggling.
1: At 92KQRS. Patty Schemmel was the drummer for the band Hole from 1992 to 1998. She's selling a shirt worn by Kurt Cobain. The shirt has the logo for the 1980 movie Foxes, starring Jodie Foster on it. Kurt gave it to her because they watched the movie together. Ryder, you said it's popped up in publicity side.
2: A pretty famous PR picture where Kurt is standing in front. He's got the big sunglasses on with the white frames that look like old lady glasses.
1: Yeah.
2: And then he's got Dave and Chris over either of his shoulders. When you see it, you'll know exactly what I'm talking about.
1: Oh, yeah. Yep.
2: Yes.
1: Yep. Wow. I just never noticed that there was that shirt. Well, he gave it to Patty. She's put it up for auction. I don't know if she's looking for money or just decided I don't need this shirt anymore. I want to sell it to somebody else. The auction currently is at $8,000.
2: Oof.
0: $8,000 for a shirt.
1: Kurt wore.
2: It looks like one of those super soft ones, though.
0: Mm.
2: You know what I'm saying?
0: Sure does.
2: Yeah.
0: Fox is starring Jodie Foster and Sherry Curry from The Runaways.
2: Oh, no way.
0: Oh, yeah.
2: That's very cool.
1: Scott Baio.
2: Why are you mad at Chachi?
1: Oh, Chachi. Let's see here. Sharon and Jack Osbourne are working to create an AI-powered avatar of Ozzy. But before you judge, Jack Osbourne wants you to know this.
3: It's going to be so tasteful what we're doing. It's not going to be lame. And it's really complex what we're doing. This isn't just like hooking up an image of my dad to ChatGPT. This is some like high level technology that we're going to be working with. And it's going to feel very real. Like it's really cool. And it's something that I think my dad would be into. Because we actually talked about it before he passed. So yeah, you know, I know he'd be into this.
2: I don't doubt that they did discuss it.
0: And the point is, what are you going to do with it? Like, hang out and have dinner with it? Or are you going to stick it on stage and sell tickets? What's happening with this? What's this avatar really mean?
2: I mean, if Sharon's involved, clearly Ozzy's going on stage at some point.
0: I think there's definitely going to be a dollar to turn on this one.
1: Maybe Avatar Ozzy hosts Ozfest. It serves as the MC. I don't know.
0: Yeah, could be.
1: I don't know if this is hurtful to say or not, but Can't we just, when people die, can't they just be dead?
0: No. No, it's 2026.
1: Oh, yeah, right. Sorry,
0: no.
1: My bad.
0: No, that's worked for...
1: That was
0: for,
1: a silly question.
0: For multiple millennia, that's worked, but no longer.
2: Yeah.
1: Okay, all right. Good to know.
0: Let's talk sports, shall we?
1: Yeah.
0: Minnesota Twins, you know, it's been a weird season, to say the very least. At one point, they had a 5-16 stretch. Right now, they've won 10 of their last 15. They are two games under 500 at Memorial Day, which, it feels like they're way worse than that.
2: Yeah.
0: But no, they're playing some pretty decent baseball generally. Now, they lost to the White Sox in Chicago yesterday, but before that, a three-game sweep of the Red Sox at Fenway. First three-game sweep in Boston since 1994.
2: That's freaking cool.
0: That's really cool. That's that's always a good thing to do if you can.
1: Dig it.
0: The GM search for the Minnesota Vikings should wrap up this week. Five gentlemen are being interviewed for the role. All of them are either interim or assistant GMs with franchises right now. So we'll finally know who's going to be putting the rest of the roster together, who's going to be calling the shots any day now. In the NBA playoffs, the New York Knicks have re-entered the NBA Finals for the first time since 1999. They swept the Cleveland Cavaliers. They have obliterated everybody in their path. Now, nobody's paying attention to the Eastern Conference because the two best teams all year long were the Thunder and the Spurs.
2: Yeah.
0: They're playing each other in the Western Finals.
1: Mm-hmm.
0: But right now, the New York Knicks, who will have a week of rest and are also completely healthy, they have won in their last 11 games by a total of 262 points.
2: Ooh.
0: And that is, in NBA history, the biggest point differential in an 11-game stretch ever, postseason or regular season.
2: And
0: the Knicks are for real right now. It's nuts to think about. On this day in 1986, one of the most darkest days in basketball history, when in Bowling Green, Kentucky, in a pickup basketball game, Steve Gorman, a rising senior at the university, was upended while dunking a basketball and broke both of his arms.
2: Is that today?
0: 40 that was today, years ago today.
1: Wow.
0: Oh, yeah. And it was Memorial Day. So it was a holiday. There was breaking and entering involved. We were playing basketball in a place we weren't supposed to be. There were no phones to be found to call an ambulance. It involved a long walk with two broken arms to get to a place where I could call my brother to say, take me to the hospital. And then I went to the hospital and had to wait in the ER behind everybody who had burned themselves grilling on Memorial Day. Several burn victims got the precedence over the dumbass with two broken arms.
2: That's fair.
1: Did they call you Rod?
0: I tell you what, man, that was something. That was the day that I started thinking maybe basketball's not going to work out for me.
2: Oh, that was the day.
0: Maybe here shortly before my 21st birthday, I should give up the dream.
1: Yeah, maybe I'll go after drumming because that doesn't require arms.
0: No, that would make perfect sense. Don't know how to do it, but hadn't stopped me before. On this day in 1988, the Edmonton Oilers got their fourth NHL Stanley Cup in five seasons. Wayne Gretzky that season had 149 points, and nobody could believe how poorly he played.
2: Right?
0: Because, of course, he had already put up four seasons in the 80s with over 200 points. To this day, those remain the only four seasons where someone scored at least 200 points.
1: Wayne Gretzky to the career assists, 1,963.
0: Yes.
1: That is significant.
0: Yes.
1: Because the career point leader in the NHL history,
0: right,
1: Jaromir Jagr, has 1,921 total points.
0: Yes.
1: Gretzky has, more assists than anybody else has points.
0: Take away great Wayne's goals, and he's still the leading scorer in NHL history.
1: That's a much cleaner way to say it.
0: Completely insane.
1: That. Sure. Yeah. He's the most dominant player in the history of any sport.
0: Schaefer. Not Paul.
2: No.
0: Schaefer, Minnesota.
2: Sure, Paul's been there.
0: You would think.
2: Gathering of the Schaefers.
0: It would check out. That would stand to reason.
1: Watched a fair amount of Letterman over the weekend and saw lots of Paul Schaefer.
0: Lots of Paul Schaefer. As we told you about on Friday, Stephen Colbert shut down the Late Show, or it has shut down, and he bid a fond adieu to his late night audience.
1: Mm-hmm.
0: And then he popped up on another late night show the very next day.
1: What?
0: I'll tell you about it after this from Live. Mm-hmm.

0: Gorman in the Morning, Minnesota's 92 KQRS. Stephen Colbert pulled the plug, or it was pulled for him, on The Late Show on CBS on Thursday night last week. Mm-hmm. Mm-hmm. That doesn't mean he was done with late night TV, because Friday night he turned up in Monroe, Michigan, on a public access TV show and hosted an entire show on public access. Pretty crazy things. Jack White, Jeff Daniels, Steve Buscemi, and Eminem all turned up for a public access talk show in Monroe, Michigan, from Stephen Colbert. You know, you keep a guy down, but not for too long.
1: Yeah, here's how the show started. Jazzy.
2: Hello. Also welcome. It's time for another edition of Only in Monroe. I'm your guest, host, Stephen Colbert.
1: Oh, good for him. He can hardly say it.
0: He said, it's been an excruciating 23 hours without being on TV, so I'm grateful to be able to be here on Monroe Community Media before they are also acquired by Paramount.
1: And then the funny thing was, I think Paramount put some kind of claim on Colbert and, like, scrubbed the internet of this show.
0: That's right. He appeared on it, and Paramount truly went just big brother corporate overlord douchebag, and we're like, no, we're not going to keep that online.
1: And then put it back later when everybody's like, what are you doing?
0: What are you guys doing?
1: Yeah.
0: Good stuff.
3: I think it's kind of cool. I'm pretty sure that before his first show on CBS, he did Only in Monroe.
1: He did.
0: That's right. I forgot to mention that. 12 whatever years ago, right before his show kicked off on CBS, he did that same thing. So he returned
3: to
0: it.
3: And he had Jack White on, I think, as a musical guest back that time, right?
0: Yeah, probably so.
1: Sure. Jack White, Eminem, Jeff Daniels, all famous Michiganders and Lions fans.
0: That's right.
1: I can't figure out why Steve Buscemi was on.
3: Buscemi did a mock commercial. Did an actual commercial for Buscemi's Pizza and Subs or something like that.
0: I think he was just thrilled to get the call.
3: Yeah, probably.
0: No, he slowed down a bit.
1: Mm-hmm. Sure.
0: You know, listen, man, it's a slippery slope.
3: I tell you what.
1: One day you're Nucky Thompson and then you're not.
0: That's right.
3: Colbert and Jack White should do something together. Their timing, I watched a good chunk of clips, like probably 6-7 minutes. Those two together are really funny.
0: Jack White has really turned into a good...
3: His timing was excellent.
0: Yeah. He's been doing the circuit. Like, you see him more and more in different realms, and he's definitely found a good little... Yeah, he's a good performer. I mean, and you know, it's like we talked about... Chad Smith was on Saturday Night Live a couple weeks ago, started the monologue as Will Ferrell, whatever.
3: Ferrell.
0: And I mean, it was like, it wasn't just like, oh, good job for a drummer. He was really funny.
3: Yeah, he was.
0: Great comic timing and touch. And it's like, yeah, man, guys are showing off their stuff.
3: Mm-hmm. Yeah,
0: I like seeing that.
3: I don't know if Jack has worked on it, like consciously worked on it, or if he's just gotten more comfortable, but he was always an incredibly awkward watch.
0: Yeah.
3: And now he's gotten to be like, again, his comedic timing with Colbert was fantastic.
0: He's rolling. He's rolling.
3: Great.
0: Hey, we gave you the results of the punk rock album bracket that we set up. The Ramones boat raced Nirvana Nevermind to get the win.
3: Mm-hmm.
0: And surprising me was the fact that Nevermind had beaten Nevermind the Bollocks by the Sex Pistols.
1: Right.
0: I just thought the Sex Pistols and the Ramones would be in the championship round.
3: Mm-hmm.
0: But that's neither here nor there. The Ramones won. We'll give them their flowers. Well done, gentlemen. But speaking of the Sex Pistols, two things. One, they're coming to town this fall.
1: Yep.
0: And two, Glenn Matlock, original bassist of the Sex Pistols, always on the show. Give us 5 minutes and two songs.
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14: A better life with Dr. Sanjay Gupta.
15: We all know how important it is to stay active as we age, especially as we get older. But I've come to realize that for as good as people are about getting their cardio in, a lot of older folks really don't seem to be doing the recommended amount of strength training or even understand why it's so important. It helps you stay functional and therefore independent for as long as possible. Certified strength and conditioning specialist Dana Santis says a great place to start is not with dumbbells or barbells, but with your body weight, which allows you to build strength while also learning how your body moves and where your limitations exist. It also reduces the risk of overwhelming your connective tissue, which adapts more slowly than muscles as we get older. Once you're comfortable, you can dial up that intensity, but do it slowly, do it carefully. I'm Dr. Sanjay Gupta, helping you live a better life.
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16: 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Hey, it's Paul Fletcher, and I care about Minnesota, and I care about music. With me, you'll get both of plenty of them on 92 KQRS. We've made some changes here at 92 KQRS, and I'm one of them. Hey, it's Paul Fletcher, and I care about Minnesota, and I care about music. With me, you'll get both of plenty of them on 92 KQRS. We've made some changes here at 92 KQRS, and I'm one of them. Hey, it's Paul Fletcher, and I care about Minnesota, and I care about music. With me, you'll get both of plenty of them on 92 KQRS. 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
23: Heads up, Edina. This one is closed and going to last a couple of days. 494 eastbound, the on-ramp from southbound France Avenue. That'll reopen up on Thursday. Watch out for that. Also looking at some slow traffic, 394 eastbound between Penn Avenue and 94. And then on the crosstown, too, Highway 62 westbound between 35W and Xerxes Avenue. And that's your traffic on KQ.
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23: 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We're going to hit a high of 89 today. There is a small chance we'll see a thunderstorm pop up as you're headed home from work, and then a greater chance at seeing some thunderstorms overnight. High of 89 tomorrow, plenty of sun, highs in the mid to upper 80s the rest of the week. Minneapolis, St. Paul, clear skies, sun's up, we're at 47.
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0: in the morning, Minnesota's 92 KQRS. Hey, the Sex Pistols with Frank Carter will be at the Fillmore on October the 8th of this year.
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1: Oh.
0: I Was a Teenage Sex Pistol, based on the book of the same name by Sex Pistols bassist Glenn Matlock. And now Glenn is joining us on Gorman in the Morning. Let's talk about this this documentary. I Was a Teenage Sex Pistol, one of the great titles of any memoir ever. And there's only a couple of people that could even think to say that. You're one of them. But I want to go back before the Sex Pistols. I'm a bit of an Anglophile. I've always been fascinated with my musical heroes and what it was like growing up. Post-war England, so different than post-war America. And the generation of kids that came up were, from my understanding, there was not a lot happening. Music was such an integral part. Who were your early heroes? What records really turned you on initially?
2: Well, I mean, I was lucky enough when I was really young, like four or five years old, my uncle gave me some 78 records, and we had an old radiogram at home that, looking back, the volume knob needed cleaning. It crackled, and it was either too quiet, which wasn't good enough, or too bloody loud. And the records I would put on, they give me, were like Elvis, Hound Dog. You ain't nothing but a hound dog. You cry all the time. Little Richard. Lucy, you won't do yourself a wheel. Fire Raunchy as well. Bam, bam,
0: bam, bam. Yeah.
2: Real rocking stuff. And you put these records on, 78, and you had to, it was like lighting, you know, when you light a firework and it says light blue touch paper and retire immediately. And as a kid, I'd go and cower in the other side of the room in case they flew off and guillotined you, you know.
0: Yeah.
2: So, as well as musically exciting, it was physically exciting. But then, not long after that, we never had a national pop music station until a lot later in the 60s. These ships started appearing off the coast outside British territorial waters, Radio Caroline, Radio London. You're hearing things. You're hearing things on wonderful radio. Radio Luxembourg. You can tune in with your little transistor radio that all the kids got for Christmas when they was like 8, 9 years old and listen to Under the Pillow, British Forces Network. And you'd hear rock and roll and you'd hear... that coincided with the Kinks and the Small Faces and the Yardbirds and the Who coming out. It was really exciting. And then we had the most fantastic TV show where those bands would play, called Ready, Steady, Go.
3: Hi there, this is Steve Fordyce welcoming you to a very special edition of Ready, Steady, Go. For those of you who don't know this show, I might say that each week we invite all sorts of pop singers along here to Studio 9 in Kingsway, London, and the crowd.
2: And then Dusty Springfield was on that show quite a lot. We all like Dusty. But she got hit to this tour that wasn't doing very well in England, and she insisted that they got the people on the tour, and it was the Tamla Motown tour. So next thing, you got Smokey Robinson and the

0: all playing live, you know, the animals. It was fantastic.
1: It's such an amazing time for all the British artists who were taking this American music and putting it in their own filter and then sending it back over here. You know, I don't remember a time before rock and roll music, obviously. You know, I mean, by the time I came around, it was a decade in, but that explosion, so much energy in London for so many years. I wonder if you...
0: The thing might happen. I mean, I was born in 56, right? And so I was 10 years old in 1965, 66. And that really was then the beginning of the modernization of Britain. And it turned from black and white into color. And that coincided with, which I was too young for, but wish I was involved in, this Swing in London, you know, and Carnaby Street and the King's Road and blah, blah, blah. It was exciting. And, you know, and I think most people in music, they get involved at a certain stage of music and they're too young to do anything about it. And 10 years later, when they've learned to play, you know, like they're getting on for 20 or something, they go back to what they, maybe their brothers or their sisters was. I think that's what happened. You know, we had two-tone music in England. If those kids went back to what maybe their brother was listening to, ska music or rock steady. And there's a kind of a cyclical kind of thing. To me, musically, I was going back to that. Now, John had a whole different agenda going on, and he'd like sort of hippie, you know, like Auckland and Van de Graaff Generator. So there's a frisson between the musicality of the Pistols. We had some things in common, you know, like you like Cam, which I like Cam, the crowd rock band, and Captain Beefheart, but there's some things we know. And Steve like Johnny Thunders in the New York Dolls, and Bill, the three of us like the Faces.

John Paul doing the Faces. And one of the biggest buzzes I ever got was to play in a version of the Faces about 12 years ago with Kenny Jones and Ronnie Wood and Ian McLagan, who was my mate, who toured with me. I had a band called The Richies after the Pistols, and Matt played keyboards on something, and then he did a tour with us. And one drunken night, I asked him if he'd join the band, and he weren't really doing a lot then. And he said, "You know what, Glenn, I'll think about it." And the next morning, he came down, and I told the other guys, and there was like an elephant in the room, and everybody slowly filtered off because Mac didn't say anything. I said, "Did you think about what I said?" He said, "Glenn," and this is in the days before mobile phones, he said, I've thought about it. He said, "But I called home last night and spoke to your wife, Kim, and she said, we've had a phone call. This band want me to go and do some recording.

0: mean, it's surprising that people are still interested after all this time, but kind of means that we must have done something right. I think one of the biggest things like that was in, we reformed in 96 with John, and we did a few gigs in Europe, and then we did a gig in London. Now, we hadn't played in London since I was in the band in 76, so that's already, what, 76? That's 20 years or so. And the gig we did, we played a festival, which was our festival, in a place called Finsbury Park, and 36,000 people turned up. So we must have been doing something right. That was an eye-opener. And also, what was an eye-opener, I got there, and because it was like a big park, a field, there was no proper dressing rooms. They had like porter cabins for us. And I went in there, and Oasis were big at the time. And I went in there, and Liam Gallagher's trying to nick our boots. And I swung him out, went, oi, you fucker.
1: Yeah.
0: Cold red-handed he was.
2: You know, I saw a quote. Noel Gallagher said that Nevermind the Bollocks still sounds like the future to him when he hears it. It still has everything it ever did. And I thought that was a really appropriate way. It's still, that album hasn't aged to my ears one bit.
0: Well, yeah, but if you listen to some real vital rock and roll, you know, like early Elvis or Gene Vincent, there's something about it that just still sounds current because all the energy has been encapsulated somehow. And on that, you know.
2: The documentary, I Was a Teenage Sex Pistol, is streaming now. Glenn, it's a pleasure to chat with you, man. I appreciate you taking the time. It's a real thrill.
0: All right.
2: All right, cheers. Gorman in the morning. It's not every day you talk to a sex pistol.
3: It's not every day you talk to a sex pistol and you got him to say this.
0: Too bloody loud.
3: I was like, that's Glenn Matlock saying that.
2: Too bloody loud.
3: Yes.
4: I just love the fact that you're like, yeah, it was a pleasure talking to you. All right.
2: All right. Man, gotta dig that. All right, we got a little bit of time left. Just enough, in fact, for the last word.
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7: 20 years ago, the average attention span was about 2.5 minutes. Today, it's just 47 seconds. Pretty disconcerting. That's according to new research out of UC Irvine. But really, this isn't our fault, at least not entirely. We can blame technology and the world around us. Attention, it turns out, is not an unlimited resource. You only have so much of it to give. Start paying more attention to what times of the day you seem to be at your mental peak. Try to knock out the more complicated stuff during that time. It's also important to take breaks every so often so you can more easily lock in when you're trying to concentrate. One expert said, even trying to visualize where you want to end your day with everything all wrapped up or with tons left to do, that can act as a real motivator. I'm Dr. Sanjay Gupta, helping you live a better life.
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0: to let you know you're one of my kind.
1: Gorman in the Morning, Minnesota's 92 KQRS. Hey, check this out. The KQ Karaoke Cruise is back. Yeah. We will be hitting the water Friday, June 19th with Stillwater Riverboats. Tickets, $25. That's nice. It. 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Sponsored by Dennis Kirk. And oh yeah, they're selling quickly.
2: Yeah, I was just texting with Gonzo on the text line. She's going to be out there to party with us. Nice. It'll be a blast.
1: I dig it. Excellent.
3: I dig it a lot.
1: All right, it's time for today's last word. On this day, May 26, 1895, Oscar Wilde, a legendary writer, was sentenced to prison for what they called at that time indecency. Ooh boy.
3: Okay.
1: So just a couple of lines from the wit of Oscar Wilde. I don't want to go to heaven. None of my friends are there.
2: Yeah, well.
1: Anyone who lives within their means suffers from a lack of imagination. There you go.
2: Oh boy.
1: Yeah, so no shortage of imagination here, ladies and gentlemen.
3: I appreciate the support.
1: Yeah. No, it's good to feel seen. hey, what's happening right now on this rock radio station, Paul Fletcher?
3: Oh, I've got a couple of opportunities at that Bourbon and Beyond flyaway. And also, did you know that there's a KQ night coming to Target Field?
1: I'm aware of that.
3: Yeah, I got a 4-pack of tickets if you'd like to join us at a Twins game. 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
1: Let's go. And if you were thinking to yourself, man, I'd like to hear an example of why the Rolling Stones were the best rock and roll band on planet Earth in 1970. Well, here you go. We're back tomorrow. Keep it right here on Minnesota's 92 KQRS.

Minnesota's 92 KQRS. Oh, man, I'm Paul Fletcher. I will always take a Tuesday that feels like Monday. If only we could do it more often. Tuesdays that feel like Mondays. Shortened work weeks. Yeah, I'm all for it. Hey, you know, we talk quite a bit on Gorman in the Morning. We talk about the Hidden Valley Ranch lady. You know, the Hidden Valley Ranch. What, that lady? I can't sing like her, so I'm not going to even try. Well, I did just try, but anyway, my whole point to bring that up is that when I hear that, I think Spring Valley. Spring Valley should have its own ranch, I think.

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9: 20 years ago, the average attention span was about 2.5 minutes. Today, it's just 47 seconds. Pretty disconcerting. That's according to new research out of UC Irvine. But really, this isn't our fault, at least not entirely. We can blame technology and the world around us. Attention, it turns out, is not an unlimited resource. You only have so much of it to give. Start paying more attention to what times of the day you seem to be at your mental peak. Try to knock out the more complicated stuff during that time. It's also important to take breaks every so often so you can more easily lock in when you're trying to concentrate. One expert said, even trying to visualize where you want to end your day with everything all wrapped up or with tons left to do, that can act as a real motivator. I'm Dr. Sanjay Gupta, helping you live a better life.
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3: Coming up, I got Suzanne Vega, Prince, after KQ weather from North State Mechanical Heating and Air. We're at 77 right now. It's going to be a lot warmer today. Could have some thunderstorms pop up later on, high around 87.
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So every now and then, you get to be my therapist, my sounding board, Minnesota's 92 KQRS. I'm Paul Fletcher. I don't do it often because I don't like to whine, but I'm going to for just a second. Yesterday, I put a couple hours while my kids were playing in a pool. I put a couple hours of editing into a social media piece that I was working on that involved this band. I'll tell you more when it's actually done. This morning, by accident, deleted the whole thing. I nuked it. Completely unrecoverable.

Minnesota music that you maybe didn't even realize was Minnesota music, but it is. Information Society, what's on your mind? I'm Paul Fletcher. I'll tell you what's on my mind, a shortened work week. That's pretty fun. Also, I got lots of free stuff. Bourbon and Beyond Festival, that's a flyaway. I'll give you text keywords in the 11 and 1 o'clock hours, all right? Then in the noon hour, KQ Night at Target Field. Yeah, win tickets, a four-pack of tickets to come hang with us at a Twins game. All right, that's all on deck.

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10: 20 years ago, the average attention span was about 2.5 minutes. Today, it's just 47 seconds. Pretty disconcerting. That's according to new research out of UC Irvine. But really, this isn't our fault, at least not entirely. We can blame technology and the world around us. Attention, it turns out, is not an unlimited resource. You only have so much of it to give. Start paying more attention to what times of the day you seem to be at your mental peak. Try to knock out the more complicated stuff during that time. It's also important to take breaks every so often so you can more easily lock in when you're trying to concentrate. One expert said, even trying to visualize where you want to end your day with everything all wrapped up or with tons left to do, that can act as a real motivator. I'm Dr. Sanjay Gupta, helping you live a better life.
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0: 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The music is what you need, and it's on now.

right, so finally went and saw The Sheep Detectives. It's stupid. I mean, it's dumb. It's a bunch of talking sheep that solve a crime. It's preposterous. But it was enjoyable. It was fun. It was a good whodunit. It was like a family-friendly Knives Out sort of, kind of. 92 KQRS. And they're all British, too, of course. I would recommend it. Won't see it again, because once you know what happened,

ever thought to yourself, man, Chris Cornell's vocals on Black Hole Sun are outstanding. I'd love to hear them isolated. Well, I've got them for you on my Instagram at Hey Paul Fletcher. At Hey Paul Fletcher on my story, you can hear the isolated vocals of Chris Cornell, and they're as good as you think. Hey, Dayton, we're into the 11 o'clock hour. That means I got free stuff. The Bourbon and Beyond Festival Flyaway. Listen for the text keyword, Dayton.

There's the Pixies. Where is my mind? Minnesota's 92 KQR. Hey, Bourbon and Beyond Festival. This thing looks colossal. We've got a flyaway. How about 5 nights? A 5-night hotel stay, $1,500 cash for travel, and a pair of 4-day mint VIP passes. Who's going to be there? Foo Fighters, Chris Stapleton, Dave Matthews Band, Counting Crows.

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Bourbon and Beyond. I mentioned we've got a festival flyaway with four-day Mint VIP passes. A pair of those. Five-night hotel stay. 15 and 100 in cash for travel. Mumford & Sons. Queens of the Stone Age. Hootie and the Blowfish. Counting Crows. Four Non-Blondes. Joan Jett. Gary Clark Jr. Cheap Trick. Violent Femmes. Better Than Ezra. Oh, yeah. And Foo Fighters. And

0: and Lenny Kravitz. When Lenny Kravitz's band was set to play the MTV Video Music Awards for their song, Are You Gonna Go My Way, their bass player was MIA. So he thought, oh, I wish we could call John Paul Jones, as in the John Paul Jones of Led Zeppelin fame.
1: Because he would nail this song. Craig will say, we'll call him. He's like, he's not gonna do it. He doesn't know me. I had not met him before. And I don't know how I got his number, but somebody got it. And I called him, and I'm freaking out. And John Paul Jones, you know, wow. Yeah, he's like, what do you want? Well, you know, I'm playing this award show, and our bass player is not around. And he's wondering if you wouldn't mind playing bass, you know, for us, knowing that the guy was going to say no. And he said, of course I'll do it. I'd love to do it. Couldn't believe it. He flew to Los Angeles. We did one rehearsal. It was so amazing for me to be playing with this giant. And we won the award.
0: Lenny Kravitz is on a world tour. His next show is June 12th in Florence, Italy. I'm Lisa Miller, and that's a KQ Rock Review, sponsored by 1-800-LAW-TIGERS.
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12: If you are struggling with substance abuse, alcohol, pills, whatever it may be, first of all, it's nothing to be ashamed of. We know addiction is a brain disease, and we also know getting into recovery can be tough. Also, in case this helps, I want to tell you about a new study out of Harvard School of Public Health, which found that spiritual belief, the idea of a steady religious practice, had a protective effect from addiction. Experts we talked to told us there were probably a few reasons why this might be the case. Number one, excessive drug and alcohol use would not be the norm in a religious community, and people want to fit in. Two, a belief in a higher power provides people with hope and solace, great foils for addiction. And three, and I think there's some merit to this, regular attendance in a faith community also provides connection. Just like in AA, camaraderie and social support is often what you need. I'm Dr. Sanjay Gupta, helping you live a better life.
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0: same as it ever was. The same as it ever was. Same as it ever was. Same as it ever was. Same as it ever was. Same as it ever was. Gone to the graveyard. Same as it ever was. Now a twister comes. Here comes the twister. Same as it ever was.
1: 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And I was like, yeah, you're right. Richfield, as usual, you're right. I don't know if they've ever actually said that or not.

Hey, we're still commercial free. 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Just search Gorman in the Morning. Thanks to Devani's Pizza and Hot Hoagies. 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

Minnesota's 92 KQRS. Wasn't Slash from Guns N' Roses like a mythological legend in an episode of South Park? I feel like he was once. I haven't watched South Park a whole bunch, so my recollection's a little foggy, but I'm pretty sure Slash was like immortalized in a South Park episode once. Anyway, I bring that up because it's Matt Stone's birthday. Happy birthday to Matt Stone. Thank you for South Park. I said,

join us for KQ Night at the Target Field June 1st. I've got a 4-pack of tickets coming up just under 8 minutes from right now. First, quick look at KQ weather from North State Mechanical Heating and Air, your neighbor that knows heating and air. We're going to get up to close to 90 today, and there is a chance of some gnarly thunderstorms. So

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KQ Night at Target Field. Yeah, come hang out with us at a Twins game. I got a 4-pack of tickets right now. 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

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Hutchinson, sorry, you're great. 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
8: A better life with Dr. Sanjay Gupta.
9: People have started using AI for all sorts of things, but I cannot think of an area where the stakes are higher than your health. First of all, I'll tell you this. I know doctors who have cracked some seemingly impossible cases with the help of AI, so it can be a powerful tool. But AI can also hallucinate, provide bad advice, and be just as confident when it does that. If you do decide to plug any personal medical information into one of these chatbots, you should know that while the companies that created them have robust privacy protections in place, they are not bound by HIPAA, like your healthcare provider is. Whatever the advice presented to you, take it with a degree of healthy skepticism. Always get a second opinion. And remember, if you ever experience concerning symptoms, skip the AI consult and head straight to the ER. I'm Dr. Sanjay Gupta, helping you live a better life.
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3: 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We're at 83, high today, 87. Could actually get closer to 90, believe it or not. Some pop-up thunderstorms are possible, other than being very warm. Partly cloudy with a thunderstorm or two tonight. Low of 66.
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So have you heard about this Bourbon and Beyond Festival? We're doing a flyaway for it. And the list of performers, the bands playing, it is ridiculous. Foo Fighters, Mumford & Sons, Chris Stapleton, Dave Matthews Band, Queens of the Stone Age, Hootie and the Blowfish, Counting Crows, 4-9 Blondes, Joan Jett, Gary Clark Jr., Cheap Trick, Violent Femmes, Better Than Ezra, and there's even more than that. I feel like I'm going to shut up at any point, yet I just keep going. Text keyword coming up about

few seconds out of this song. So good. Matthew Sweet, Sick of Myself, 92 KQRS. Hey, Paul Fletcher, we're in the 1 o'clock hour. You want to go to Bourbon and Beyond Festival? It's a whole flyaway. We'll give you a pair of 4-day Mint VIP passes, 5-night hotel stay. 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Foo Fighters, Dave Matthews Band, Chris Stapleton, and I'm serious, so many more. 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
1: Billy Bob Thornton, every time I talk to you, I say, hey, thanks, man. So I got to thank you yet again for being the middleman in what was truly most memorable night I've ever had.
2: Well, I'll tell you what, it was a special time because, you know, Warren and I had known each other since, I guess, late 80s, mm-hmm. 89 or 90 somewhere, because we lived in the same apartment building on Kings Road. And so I met him not through music or anything, entertainment business at all. We were just neighbors. And to go all those years later and all of a sudden I'm in there, you and I are in the studio with all the other guys and I'm singing backgrounds, I'm knocking on heaven's door, you're playing drums. I'm like,
3: yeah.
2: For Warren Zevon's last album.
1: Mm-hmm. Yeah.
2: Think, how in the hell did I get here? I'll never forget your little Ludwig Ringo kit right there.
3: Yeah, man.
2: Cave studio, man. It was awesome.
0: 6 to 10 a.m.
4: A Better Life with Dr. Sanjay Gupta.
5: We all know how important it is to stay active as we age, especially as we get older. But I've come to realize that for as good as people are about getting their cardio in, a lot of older folks really don't seem to be doing the recommended amount of strength training or even understand why it's so important. It helps you stay functional and therefore independent for as long as possible. Certified strength and conditioning specialist Dana Santis says a great place to start is not with dumbbells or barbells, but with your body weight, which allows you to build strength while also learning how your body moves and where your limitations exist. It also reduces the risk of overwhelming your connective tissue, which adapts more slowly than muscles as we get older. Once you're comfortable, you can dial up that intensity, but do it slowly, do it carefully. I'm Dr. Sanjay Gupta, helping you live a better life.
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8: A better life with Dr. Sanjay Gupta.
9: We all know how important it is to stay active as we age, especially as we get older. But I've come to realize that for as good as people are about getting their cardio in, a lot of older folks really don't seem to be doing the recommended amount of strength training or even understand why it's so important. It helps you stay functional and therefore independent for as long as possible. Certified strength and conditioning specialist Dana Santis says a great place to start is not with dumbbells or barbells, but with your body weight, which allows you to build strength while also learning how your body moves and where your limitations exist. It also reduces the risk of overwhelming your connective tissue, which adapts more slowly than muscles as we get older. Once you're comfortable, you can dial up that intensity, but do it slowly, do it carefully. I'm Dr. Sanjay Gupta, helping you live a better life.
7: We've made some changes here at 92 KQRS, and I'm one of them. Hey, it's Paul Fletcher, and I care about Minnesota, and I care about music. 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
10: 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I didn't wash my hands. I just zipped up and got out of there. 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

Minnesota's 92 KQRS. I'm Paul Fletcher. I think this is pretty cool. Paul McCartney just released a 10-minute film of himself talking about songs on his new album, The Boys of Dungeon Lane. And he's sitting and talking to Paul Mescal, who's going to play Paul McCartney in those upcoming Beatles docu-flicks, or biopics, I should say. You know, the four-film cinematic event that's going to be The Beatles. They're in theaters, I think, in like April of 2028. Which isn't that, well, it's still kind of a long ways away. Anyway, it's like Paul McCartney talking to himself. By the way, the whole reason I bring this up is that you too can talk to Paul McCartney. This Wednesday, he'll be answering questions. I guess that'd be tomorrow. He'll be answering questions live on TikTok. You can submit your questions at paulmccartney.com right now. So yeah,

Minnesota's 92 KQRS. Greetings, I'm Paul Fletcher. Hey, Hager City, how we doing? I mean, 2 o'clock is officially the afternoon. It's no more early afternoon or late morning. We're officially into the afternoon. Hager City, how we doing? I'm done with my free stuff for today. But Jade does have another opportunity for you to score that flyaway. The Bourbon and Beyond Festival. It's in Louisville. And my God, you're getting a pair of four-day VIP passes. Five-night hotel stay, $1,500 in cash for travel. I mean, it's food.

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19: A better life with Dr. Sanjay Gupta.
20: People have started using AI for all sorts of things, but I cannot think of an area where the stakes are higher than your health. First of all, I'll tell you this. I know doctors who have cracked some seemingly impossible cases with the help of AI, so it can be a powerful tool. But AI can also hallucinate, provide bad advice, and be just as confident when it does that. If you do decide to plug any personal medical information into one of these chatbots, you should know that while the companies that created them have robust privacy protections in place, they are not bound by HIPAA, like your healthcare provider is. Whatever the advice presented to you, take it with a degree of healthy skepticism. Always get a second opinion. And remember, if you ever experience concerning symptoms, skip the AI consult and head straight to the ER. I'm Dr. Sanjay Gupta, helping you live a better life.
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0: from North State Mechanical Heating and Air, your neighbors that know heating and air. Quick look at KQ weather. Mix of sun and clouds. Some thunderstorms are possible besides it being very warm. Some damaging winds are possible. High in the upper 80s, maybe 88, somewhere in that neighborhood. Right now it's 85.
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Peter Gabriel write autobiographically, but that's one of the instances where he did. It's sort of like a farewell letter to Genesis. Salisbury Hill, I-92 KQRS. I'm Paul Fletcher. Here's the thing. When a cover song is better than the original, I will be the first to admit it where others shy away. However, this isn't one of those cases. Wallflowers did a great job with Heroes.

Sub's 92 KQRS. I'm Paul Fletcher. Did you see or hear about the female paraglider in Austria who's, I mean, quite frankly, lucky to be alive? She was struck by a plane, a small plane, not like a big plane, a small plane where you can totally see things. You would have totally seen the paraglider who was, you know, 500 yards ahead of you, and then 200 yards, and then boom, and then you hit the paraglider mid-canopy. It knocks her out of the air. It's harrowing. It's crazy to watch, and I shared it on our Instagram and Facebook in case you like to watch that kind of stuff. At 92 KQRS. Thankfully, she's all right, but like I said,

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10: Have you ever noticed that you mostly breathe through one nostril at a time? Even when you're not sick, even when your allergies aren't bothering you. The body actually switches the dominant nostril as frequently as every 2 hours while we're awake. That's according to Adam Taylor, an anatomy professor at Lancaster University in the UK. This alternating cycle is automatic. It's regulated subconsciously by the hypothalamus and the brain, he said. Your body does this to give each nostril a chance to rest and repair so they don't get too dried out, which could make it easier for pathogens and inflammation to cause damage. Now, Taylor also said studies suggest the left nostril may be more dominant, and when the right nostril is dominant, the body is in a more alert or even stressed state. Who knew? Pretty fascinating stuff. I'm Dr. Sanjay Gupta, helping you live a better life.
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time to get the heck out of here. Back tomorrow morning, 6 a.m. for Gorman in the Morning with me, Paul Fletcher, and Ryder. We're going to have a good time. Jade will make sure you have a good time this afternoon. She's got free stuff, too. She's got...

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Lemonheads. Taking Mrs. Robinson to places Simon and Garfunkel never dreamed of. It's Jade taking on over from Fletcher on Minnesota's 92 KQRS. Hello, my friend. Welcome to the unofficial start of summer. I always feel like after Memorial Day, that's kind of the line. And it's, you know, seems like Minnesota's taking it pretty seriously. It's feeling nearly 90 degrees in Medicine Lake. Yeah, might be time for that air conditioning in Medicine Lake and all across the state. Enjoy the heat with Beck here on KQRS.

0: mornings can be any time of day. Well, that's weird. 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
7: Have you ever noticed that you mostly breathe through one nostril at a time? Even when you're not sick, even when your allergies aren't bothering you. The body actually switches the dominant nostril as frequently as every 2 hours while we're awake. That's according to Adam Taylor, an anatomy professor at Lancaster University in the UK. This alternating cycle is automatic. It's regulated subconsciously by the hypothalamus and the brain, he said. Your body does this to give each nostril a chance to rest and repair, so they don't get too dried out, which could make it easier for pathogens and inflammation to cause damage. Now, Taylor also said, studies suggest the left nostril may be more dominant, and when the right nostril is dominant, the body is in a more alert or even stressed state. Who knew? Pretty fascinating stuff. I'm Dr. Sanjay Gupta, helping you live a better life.
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13: 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Cloudy out there, slight chance of seeing some thunderstorms this afternoon. looks slightly more likely this evening, but really only like a 40% chance. Mid-80s, mostly sunshine for the rest of the week. It's feeling like midsummer out there. Right now, cloudy, 86 in the Twin Cities. And taking a quick look at your local traffic, sponsored by Minnesota Department of Public Safety. There's a couple of incidents in just outside of St. Paul. There's debris on the road on 94 westbound in St. Paul near the exit for 61. And a traffic incident seems to be slowing things down in St. Paul on 35E northbound, just near the exit for Grand and Kellogg. Minneapolis looks pretty clear, so just drive safe out there and we'll get more great music on for you in a minute. 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

Herbage wants to rule the world this afternoon here on 92KQRS. That would be Tears for Fears. And speaking of wanting to rule the world, you know, there was a time when peace and love was a major emphasis.

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0: It's Lisa Miller with the KQ Rock Review for Tuesday, May 26th. Happy birthday, Stevie Nicks, Oasis drummer Alan White, and Lenny Kravitz. When Lenny Kravitz's band was set to play the MTV Video Music Awards for their song, Are You Gonna Go My Way, their bass player was MIA. So he thought, oh, I wish we could call John Paul Jones, as in the John Paul Jones of Led Zeppelin fame.
1: Because he would nail this song. Craig was like, well, call him. It's like, he's not going to do it. He doesn't know me. I had not met him before. And I don't know how I got his number, but somebody got it. And I called him, and I'm freaking out. And John Paul Jones, you know, wow. Yeah, he's like, what do you want? Well, you know, I'm playing this award show, and our bass player is not around. And I was wondering if you wouldn't mind playing bass, you know, for us, knowing that the guy was going to say no. And he said, of course I'll do it. I'd love to do it. Couldn't believe it. He flew to Los Angeles. We did one rehearsal. It was so amazing for me to be playing with this giant. And we won the award.
0: Lenny Kravitz is on a world tour. His next show is June 12th in Florence, Italy. I'm Lisa Miller, and that's the KQ Rock Review, sponsored by 1-800-LAW-TIGERS. Jim Rome.

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4: Hey, it's Steve Gorman, and you can catch Gorman in the Morning with Fletcher and Ryder every day for moments like this. And in the middle of the men's room, they had a fountain to wash your hands. And the way it was set up, it was you would step up to a circular fountain, and there was a ring on the floor. You activated the water. There was, you know,
5: the pedal. The pedal. We had one at my elementary school.
4: Okay, you would then stick your hands under, and the water would come out. And me, as a seventh grader, I had never seen that particular piece of plumbing before. I thought it was a urinal. I stepped up and peed into the place you're supposed to wash your hands. 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
5: When you pushed that foot pedal, the entire water fountain. 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
6: A better life with Dr. Sanjay Gupta.
7: We all know how important it is to stay active as we age, especially as we get older. But I've come to realize that for as good as people are about getting their cardio in, a lot of older folks really don't seem to be doing the recommended amount of strength training or even understand why it's so important. It helps you stay functional and therefore independent for as long as possible. Certified strength and conditioning specialist Dana Santis says a great place to start is not with dumbbells or barbells, but with your body weight, which allows you to build strength while also learning how your body moves and where your limitations exist. It also reduces the risk of overwhelming your connective tissue, which adapts more slowly than muscles as we get older. Once you're comfortable, you can dial up that intensity, but do it slowly, do it carefully. I'm Dr. Sanjay Gupta, helping you live a better life.
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feeling like that blister in the sun after a weekend out at the cabin. 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We try and make it pretty simple. It's Jane. And let's get rid of the commercials. Yeah, let's go commercial free till 5 o'clock, starting right now with Men at Work.

Rolling Stones taking some of their usual blues and mixing in some disco inspiration for your commercial 3 hour in Golden Valley and here on KQRS. Golden Valley, thanks for checking in. I've got a chance for you to win some tickets. Soul Asylum coming up later on this hour, plus more Minnesota music and a happy birthday to Oasis drummer Alan White, who's 54 today, and commercial free on KQRS.

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This. And this. 92 KQRS.

Lie to Me. It's Minnesota music from Johnny Lang. And no commercials till 5 o'clock. That isn't a lie here on 92 KQRS. Here's hoping that the Twins get a win tonight. You know, they had that run of wins against the Red Sox. Then they lost over the weekend to the White Sox. They're playing them again tonight in Chicago. And the Police, Message in a Bottle, keeping your commercial-free hour going here on KQRS.

Well, now is your chance to prove that you can call when you're in any other sort of state. That would be Arctic Monkeys, Why'd You Only Call Me When You're High. It's Jade hanging out with you on 92 KQRS, and there's a big block party coming up. That's why you're pulling out your phone right now, getting ready to text in. Prize Brewing, they're hosting a block party. Soul Asylum is going to be playing it. If you want to be with your people, enjoy some live outdoor music on June 19th, all you have to do is text the word TRACE, T-R-A-C-E, to 651-989-ROCK. 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Good luck. 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It's Bush right now. 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

Third Eye Blind, always sounding good on a hot day. Modest Mouse, hopefully you're somewhere where you can just relax and listen to that one. We'll hear it just after we check in on the KQRS weather, sponsored by North State Mechanical Heating and Air, your neighbor that knows heating and air. It's cloudy out there. Slight chance of seeing a thunderstorm maybe this afternoon, more likely later this evening. Mid-80s, mostly sunshine. The rest of all, let me say that again.

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0: I hope the youth of the world still think Blondie's front woman is just the coolest. It's Jade hanging out with you, giving you a chance to win tickets to see Bob Dylan coming up next hour here on KQRS. And right now, rocking out to AC/DC, Highway to Hell.

Hard to handle and Becker, but wanting to hear some Black Crowes. So that one going out to Steve and Becker. Hope you were still listening for that one. Thanks for listening to 92 KQRS. It's Jade. Yeah, just a couple minutes after 5 o'clock, a chance for you to win tickets to see Bob Dylan when he's back in town. I'll tell you more about that. Give you a chance to win those tickets coming up later on this hour. And speaking of shows, are you familiar at all with Pinhead Gunpowder? This is Billy Joe Armstrong of Green Day, a frontman of Green Day. This is a band that he started writing songs for back in the 90s. They put out like a 7-inch back in the 90s. And pretty much they say, you know, they would meet and kind of like jam, but they never really, you know, release that much music. They barely go on tour. Well, they're starting off a new tour here in Minnesota, which is, you know, Billy Joe Armstrong's sometime home. So October 7th at First Avenue, you can see the front man of Green Day with his other band, Pinhead Gunpowder. Listen to a little Green Day here on KQRS.

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It's in excess on Minnesota's 92 KQRS. And if what you need is to win some tickets to see Bob Dylan, well, I would pay very close attention to Fleetwood Mac, because I'll be giving you a chance to win those tickets after we listen to them. Right now, Tom Petty and the Heartbreakers on KQRS.

0: Coming up at 6, Jade is breaking KQ. 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
8: 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I just zipped up and got out of there. 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
18: 20 years ago, the average attention span was about 2.5 minutes. Today, it's just 47 seconds. Pretty disconcerting. That's according to new research out of UC Irvine. But really, this isn't our fault, at least not entirely. We can blame technology and the world around us. Attention, it turns out, is not an unlimited resource. You only have so much of it to give. Start paying more attention to what times of the day you seem to be at your mental peak. Try to knock out the more complicated stuff during that time. It's also important to take breaks every so often so you can more easily lock in when you're trying to concentrate. One expert said, even trying to visualize where you want to end your day with everything all wrapped up or with tons left to do, that can act as a real motivator. I'm Dr. Sanjay Gupta, helping you live a better life.
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20: 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Mostly cloudy throughout the day today. Just a slight chance of maybe seeing some thunderstorms later on today. The rest of the week, mid-80s, mostly sunny. It's going to feel like midsummer. Right now, it's mostly cloudy out there, 88 in the Twin Cities.
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Happy birthday to the very young, the very beautiful Stevie Nicks, who's 78, still rocking out there, probably going on tour next year for the 50th anniversary of Rumors. But again, happy birthday to Stevie Nicks. It's Jade hanging out with you on 92KQRS. And you feel like being a winner? Bob Dylan, he's coming back to town. Yeah. Hometown show at Mystic Lake. Going to be gorgeous outside on July 6th. You free? You want to go? It's kind of like a bucket list checkoff right there. All you have to do is text the word SHELTER to 651-989-ROCK. So text SHELTER, S-H-E-L-T-E-R, to the Luther Westside Volkswagen Talk and Text Line, 651-989-ROCK. You're going to win those tickets to Bob Dylan, July 6th at Mystic Lake Amphitheater. 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Hope you're the winner. 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

0: Gorman in the Morning with Fletcher and Ryder. So good, you might have to hear it again and again.
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3: 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Hey, it's Paul Fletcher, and I care about Minnesota, and I care about music. With me, you'll get both of plenty of them on 92 KQRS. Hey, it's Paul Fletcher. We're so proud of what we've built here at 92 KQRS, a complete rock destination built specifically for Minnesota, which just means we'll still sound great when it's 30 below, I guess. Hey, it's Paul Fletcher. We're so proud of what we've built here at 92 KQRS, a complete rock destination built specifically for Minnesota, which just means we'll still sound great when it's 30 below, I guess. We've made some changes here at 92 KQRS, and I'm one of them. Hey, it's Paul Fletcher, and I care about Minnesota, and I care about music. 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
9: A Better Life with Dr. Sanjay Gupta.
10: We all know how important it is to stay active as we age, especially as we get older. But I've come to realize that for as good as people are about getting their cardio in, a lot of older folks really don't seem to be doing the recommended amount of strength training or even understand why it's so important. It helps you stay functional and therefore independent for as long as possible. Certified strength and conditioning specialist Dana Santis says a great place to start is not with dumbbells or barbells, but with your body weight, which allows you to build strength while also learning how your body moves and where your limitations exist. It also reduces the risk of overwhelming your connective tissue, which adapts more slowly than muscles as we get older. Once you're comfortable, you can dial up that intensity, but do it slowly, do it carefully. I'm Dr. Sanjay Gupta, helping you live a better life.
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Some GNR for your evening here on Minnesota's 92KQRS. I hope you enjoyed the past couple of days, however you spent your Memorial Day weekend. It's Jade, and I've got Breaking KQ. 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Sign up for their club card. And you could win some tickets to see Bob Dylan July 6th at Mystic Lake Amphitheater. While you check that out, let's listen to Queen on KQRS.

0: That's Pink Floyd, featuring the horn playing of Dick Parry. He played on a bunch of Pink Floyd albums, and he toured with the band. He passed away last week at the age of 83. It's Jade breaking KQRS on a day where horns are just in the ether. Jazz luminary and saxophone player Sonny Rollins has died at the age of 95. And today, it's the birthday of Miles Davis, who's arguably, probably not arguably, one of the most innovative and impactful jazz musicians of all time. Changed the game as a band leader and with his trumpet. So in honor of these fantastic horn players, I just wanted an hour of horns, of trumpet. So that's how we're breaking KQRS tonight, starting it off with a request out of Center City. A little less three for Center City here on KQRS.
1: 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A recording for Blue Note Records.

0: You're in the thick of Breaking KQ. Rarities, live, demos. Who even knows what else Jade will find? I mean, have you seen our giant room of music? Hang on a second, let me open the door here. Hello? Breaking KQ, sponsored by G Will Liquors and their nine men.
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9: Hey, it's Steve Gorman, and you can catch Gorman in the Morning with Fletcher and Ryder every day for moments like this. 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
9: 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I just zipped up and got out of there. 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
23: Have you ever noticed that you mostly breathe through one nostril at a time? Even when you're not sick, even when your allergies aren't bothering you. The body actually switches the dominant nostril as frequently as every 2 hours while we're awake. That's according to Adam Taylor, an anatomy professor at Lancaster University in the UK. This alternating cycle is automatic. It's regulated subconsciously by the hypothalamus in the brain, he said. Your body does this to give each nostril a chance to rest and repair, so they don't get too dried out, which could make it easier for pathogens and inflammation to cause damage. Now, Taylor also said, studies suggest the left nostril may be more dominant, and when the right nostril is dominant, the body is in a more alert or even stressed state. Who knew? Pretty fascinating stuff. I'm Dr. Sanjay Gupta, helping you live a better life.
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25: We'll get back to breaking things in a minute, but checking in on your KQRS weather, sponsored by North State Mechanical Heating and Air, your neighbor that knows heating and air. Well, we've been seeing the sun on and off. Maybe a chance of seeing some rain likely this evening, about 40% chance of that. Mid-80s, mostly sunshine for the rest of the week. It's going to feel like summertime out there. Prepare for it to get a little humid. Right now, well, mostly cloudy and 87 in the Twin Cities. 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The roads around the metro are actually pretty slow going this evening. A crash in Bloomington on 35W northbound has things pretty backed up still, as well as a crash in Golden Valley right off of 100 southbound near 55. Couple other crashes a little bit further north, so just drive safe out there. We'll get more great music on for you in a minute here on KQRS.
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Real Big Fish sell out. Yeah, if you want to bring some heavy horns to Break and Kick URS, you're going to have to bust out a little bit of ska. It's Jade, and yes, today it's all about the horn. Remembering Dick Perry, who recently passed away, he played horns with Pink Floyd. Jazz luminary saxophone player Sonny Rollins has sadly passed away at the age of 95. And it's Miles Davis's birthday, one of the most famous trumpet players of all time. So some trumpet on the way, some horns for you. That's what it's all about this entire hour, Breaking KQRS. Giving you a chance to win some tickets, I should say. If you're a big bourbon fan, if you just like food and music, a ton of bands are going to be taking over the Bourbon and Beyond Fest. So I'll tell you more about that, give you a chance to win those tickets coming up in just a minute. Right now, let's listen to the Stones bring in some horns on Rocks Off and

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0: I love Spoon. Everything that they make sounds great. It's Jade breaking KQRS with some horns. Tonight, it's all about the horns, really focusing in on the trumpet for Miles Davis's birthday, but we recently lost some great horn players, Dick Perry, Sonny Rollins, so bringing in the horns for you for an entire hour. Breaking KQRS. And I want to give you a chance to win some tickets to Bourbon and Beyond, the world's largest bourbon food and music fest. I'll give you a chance to travel down to Kentucky coming up here after we listen to Paul Simon and this one from Cake, bringing in the horns with The Distance, breaking KQRS.
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definitely hear the horns in that one. You are breaking KQRS with an entire hour of a horn-heavy edition of Breaking Things. And time to pull out your phone because Bourbon and Beyond, the world's largest bourbon food and music festival, it's taking over Louisville, Kentucky this September. And I want to send you there. Trip for two, 5 nights at a hotel, $1,500 for you to pay for your travel and have some fun. 4-day VIP passes to Bourbon and Beyond. If you're not doing anything on those 5 days in September, you can see Foo Fighters, Mumford & Sons, Queens of the Stone Age, Dave Matthews Band, Counting Crows, Hootie and the Blowfish, Flaming Lips, Monsters and Men. The list goes on and on and on. It's a fantastic lineup, so all you have to do to win those tickets is text the word Hootie to the phone number 95819. So that's different than how you normally text in. It's just to the phone number 95819. You're sending the word Hootie, like Hootie and the Blowfish, H-O-O-T-I-E, to the phone number 95819. Good luck. Hope you win those tickets. Let's get back to breaking KQRS horn style with the specials and a message to you, Rudy.

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1: Landlord got caught on a tenant's home security cams doing the nasty with a female friend.
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5: Yeah, so that's the resident talking to a news reporter. 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
3: Might have been trying to make a sandwich, but I don't know. 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
6: I'm just thinking about the last landlord I had, like the dude that you'd see every now and again. 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

0: Sanjay Gupta.
1: People have started using AI for all sorts of things, but I cannot think of an area where the stakes are higher than your health. First of all, I'll tell you this. I know doctors who have cracked some seemingly impossible cases with the help of AI, so it can be a powerful tool. But AI can also hallucinate, provide bad advice, and be just as confident when it does that. If you do decide to plug any personal medical information into one of these chatbots, you should know that while the companies that created them have robust privacy protections in place, they are not bound by HIPAA, like your healthcare provider is. Whatever the advice presented to you, take it with a degree of healthy skepticism. Always get a second opinion. And remember, if you ever experience concerning symptoms, skip the AI consult and head straight to the ER. I'm Dr. Sanjay Gupta, helping you live a better life.
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That song is so good. And the horns just elevate it. Bring it to another level. Quite frankly, if you put horns on any song, I instantly like it like 10% more. But that is local music from The Replacements for our, yes, a trumpet horn section edition of Breaking KQRS. Tonight it was all in honor of Miles Davis's birthday. Plus, we lost some fantastic horn players in the last week. I'm talking about Dick Perry of Pink Floyd and jazz luminary saxophone player Sonny Rollins, who died quite recently at the age of 95. It's Jade, and Breaking KQRS is sponsored by G Will Liquors and their 9 metro locations. 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And when you do that, you could win some tickets to see Bob Dylan July 6th at Mystic Lake Amphitheater. Yeah, I feel like my mouth is done. Chris Nelson, he's taking over. You guys are going to have fun together. Don't forget, he's got his 5 at 10 where he looks back at the best songs today in music history. As always, my friends, stay sweet, keep it loud, and we'll do it again tomorrow.